0: Anytime soon is Jason Aldean on Country Nights Live. We've got Ella Langley up next. Thanks so much for the request. You know, she just delivered a really powerful message at a concert all about the gospel.
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And Bev Rainey, and this song right here might be one of the most important messages in a song that I've heard throughout the year so far. Thank you to Dan and Shay for putting it out there to us. Here's Say So.

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0: Hi.
1: First of all, I just want to thank you, babe, for doing a great job. And I want to hear that song from Carrie Underwood where she tears up her sweetheart's truck for cheating on her.
0: Yeah.
1: Where she sticks her name into leather seat.

0: 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I'm Bev Rainey. Megan Maroney has got the cutest dog with the coolest name.
1: I felt like I needed to see her to be able to name her. That's like a child. And I was in between Boots or Lorraine because of my song Waiting on the Rain. It sounds like I say Lorraine. So when I saw that her back feet were white, like my cowgirl boots on stage, I was like, oh, she just looks like a Boots. Yeah. And then her middle name is With a Fur.
0: Okay.
1: So it's like Boots with a Fur, but it sounds like distinguished, like Boots with a Fur.
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0: Did you know that Luke Holmes once got denied from The Voice?
1: They sent me a letter. I had it on my wall for a long time. It wasn't a, like, I'm going to show them thing. It wasn't that at all. To me, the letter was validation of the things that I already thought, right? Which were, I think that I have the ability to do this, right? And so getting on the show, to me, it was never about that. It was never like, oh, I need to be on the show. That'll be my big break. That was not the thought at the time. The letter essentially said, hey, you're a really great singer, but like, we, this is a show, and like, there needs to be like entertainment value, and like, we have to be able to like tell a story, and like, you just don't really have a story.
0: Well, it's a good lesson in the entertainment biz for sure, and how Luke Holmes stays motivated. Here's Be By You on Country Nights Live.

Friday to kick off your Labor Day weekend. She was recently surprised by a guest appearance from Jelly Roll to sing 9 to 5 in a tribute to Dolly Parton at the Grand Ole Opry. Here's Son of a Sinner. I'm

0: the new duet, and it kind of got weird. Huh?
1: I knew that she would attack the song the way I wanted it. There's something about her voice. Sometimes when Megan sings, she sounds like she's been up all night. Before I sent her the song, Megan called me, and she goes, I hear you cut a song called It Just Got Weird, and she goes, I want to sing on it. She volunteered.
2: Well, she damn near insisted.
1: 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No matter how old you are, you know.
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Second of all, hey, he's got a short documentary all about his beginnings all the way through his rise into the country music biz. 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

0: John Morgan's going to be hanging with us on Country Nights Live soon. So here's how he decided to chase his dream of coming to Nashville.
1: I enjoy being home, especially here in the mountains. It's one of my favorite places to be. So I was pretty hesitant on moving my entire life and dropping what I was doing to go chase something that, you know, was at the time a very distant dream. You got to believe in yourself to an extent, but there's always that what if in the back of your mind, like if this doesn't work out and, you know, how am I going to make money and pay my bills? One of my friends that I wrote with a lot, he had moved to Nashville and he was like, man, you just need to start making trips down here and writing with people and see what happens. At that point, I realized I had to be in Nashville if it was going to happen. And so I was like, if I'm going to do this, I need to do it now.
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0: All right. Riley Green, Think As You Drunk. You got it, man.

Luke Bryan's got brand new music heading our way. New album called Signs in about 2 weeks. He's also coming on the show to chat with us about it. I can't wait. He's always fun. Here's Country and She Knows It on Country Nights Live.

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1: I don't need to hear anything from anybody. 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If you play hard and you play the game right, nobody really gets on you. 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Just play the game one way. You hit a ball in the gap, run. 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
1: Ella Langley had a full circle moment on her Dandelion tour stop at Auburn University, reuniting with her longtime history teacher, Coach Pop, who encouraged her music back in school. She surprised him with a signed guitar, returning the favor after he gifted her one when she first headed to Nashville. Langley said his support is a big part of why she kept chasing her dreams. Jelly Roll is clarifying his politics after guest hosting Jimmy Kimmel Live. He says he's pretty down the middle, adding that compassion and dignity aren't partisan and that leaders on both sides are failing to bring people together. He also said he'll always shake the hand of the sitting president and is proud to have shaken President Trump's. And Tim McGraw and Faith Hill's daughter Maggie is officially engaged. Her sister Gracie shared the news and the champagne and ring reveal photos, saying the whole family helped set up the moment. Maggie's fiancé, James Rubin, popped the question surrounded by flowers and family, and the McGraw crew is already celebrating the new addition headed their way. That's your Country Nights Live news update. I'm Bev Rainey.
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have Ella Langley recently returned to Auburn to do a show. And she just did a photo dump all over Instagram from everything that she experienced there. 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
1: I'd love to hear the song MacArthur. My name is Tim from Pleasant Grove.
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0: What?
1: 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But we sat down and just, like, we started, like, I was playing the piano, she was playing the guitar, and we just kind of, like, fleshed out the verses. And I'm usually melody first. Like, I'm a melody girl. So I think melody first and then the lyrics afterwards.
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much. Thank you for being my friend, being part of Country Nights Live, tuning in and spending your time with me every night. Carly Pearce on the show on Friday. Here's Lauren, Elena, and Chase Matthew with All My Exes.

You are here. My name is Justin. This is the Overnight Ride. This isn't illegal, but it felt illegal. The company dropped off a whole bunch of lunches and dinners to everybody here at the station. They're all in the fridge. I stole the cookies out of every lunch pack. Feels illegal. Not illegal. No one's going to know it was me.

0: Be honest. You are out to dinner. You realize the table next to you or near you within earshot is on a first date. Do you eavesdrop? My name's Justin. This is the Overnight Ride. If you say no, you're lying to yourself. A couple hours ago, went to one of my favorite Mexican restaurants here in Nashville with a friend, and we both realized quickly that the table directly to our right, to her left, was on a first date. You can kind of tell by the generic conversations. What does your dad do? What does your mom do? How many siblings do you have? Do you have any hobbies? Blah, blah, blah, blah, blah. Now, I commend these people for going on a date and not just talking through apps, because dating apps stink. Real life connection, 10 out of 10. But once we realized that it was a first date, her and I, no talk, no talkie. We are now eavesdropping. That is our entertainment for the evening. And we took a bet. Do we think there's going to be a second date? I said yes. She said no before we heard what went down. One of the people, I'm not going to call out which person, said, you know, I'm really just used to having the best things in life and rarely ever hear the word no, which had me and my friend aghast. As soon as one person said that, the waiter showed up and the other person ordered a margarita. And this place has multiple sizes. The biggest one is a monster margarita. And that person ordered a monster margarita. And in that moment, I realized that I had lost the bet. There would be no second date, but there would be lots of tequila on the rest of the first date.
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Chase Matthew, a fan of Facebook Marketplace and getting good deals on cars. Not a fan of canoes. I'm a fan of boats. 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So I really like to chase. Here's holding it down.

It is my favorite thing to do on this show, and is to recklessly speculate. My name's Justin. This is The Overnight Ride. Cloud Nine, the latest album from Megan Maroney, and her latest tour was all pink-themed. But on stage, there was a yellow dress, so now she's posting pictures of her in yellow outfits. So all the Maroney homies think there's a new album that's yellow very near.

has now been confirmed. Long rumored for like 2 weeks. The Lukes, they're getting together. There's Luke Combs, there's Luke Bryan, and they are together on the new Luke Bryan album, Signs, out September 18th. It's Love You, Miss You, Mean It on the Overnight Ride. We were

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1: 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If you play hard and you play the game right, nobody really gets on you. 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Just play the game one way. 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

My name is Justin. This is the Overnight Ride. Always find me on Instagram, Justin Off Air. It's Chris Young. I didn't come here to leave on the Overnight Ride. Sitting

Kenny Chesney carry on the overnight ride. This past Friday had a brand new song called Goldfish come out, which was in a weird way inspired by Ted Lasso. New album out September 25th, Silver Sands Marina. It's Cole Goodwin, Howdy, on the overnight ride.

Prophet wants to know why God put these three things on earth: ticks, mosquitoes, and Miracle Whip. And I tend to agree on all three. Mayo guy through and through. Shane Prophet, long live country on the overnight ride.

0: When you're on an elevator, did you know that someone can talk to you through the box in the front? I'm Justin. It's the overnight ride. I didn't know that. I get in my elevator yesterday, and I notice they are testing the fire alarms in the building. How do I know that? All the doors are closed, like the fire doors, and I keep hearing the fire alarms. But I know it's a test, because when I get in the elevator, I see we're doing tests today. So I go, okay, well, the elevator's still working. I can hear it. So I get on, the door closes, and all of a sudden I hear a whir. I go, oh, what is that? I can't get stuck on this elevator. I'm only going one floor because I'm lazy. If you've ever gotten stuck on an elevator, horrifying, traumatizing experience. So I'm like, oh, I am panicked. The door closes. It pauses for a second. I hear the and then I hear somebody talk to me. And they say my address. They say the elevator number. And they say, is anybody in there? So I don't respond, but they clearly know somebody's in there because they can just kind of tell, I think. So they repeat themselves, and I panic. I have no idea what to do. And the first thing that comes to my mind is something you say when you don't have time to talk about somebody. I got to go to the bathroom real bad. So on the second try of them trying to communicate with me, I go, I got to go to the bathroom real bad. The elevator door opens, and I run out. And I hear in the distance behind me, what? So hopefully the guy on the other end had a great day and quickly forgets me yelling, I have to go to the bathroom because I panic on the elevator.
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2: 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Thank you for being part of our family. The overnight ride will be right back.
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Tuesday evening, before the show, I had the pleasure of going to see Zach John King perform a couple songs off his brand new album that was out this past Friday, and he did sing Get to Drinking. This song is consistently stuck in my head, so much so that I have created this bit in my mind where I just say Get to Drinking over and over again. So I had to do this.

My name is Justin. This is the Overnight Ride. Always know where to find me. Justin Off Air on Instagram. Shout out to Sherry. Messaged me last night. Said hello. Said she listens to the show. Hardy, Eric Church, Morgan Wallen, Tim McGraw. It's MacArthur on the Overnight Ride.

0: After much speculation, we can now confirm the Lukes are working together. My name's Justin. This is the Overnight Ride, and this was the video.
1: Cell service keeps cutting me off of my important news, so sorry, guys. I moved to a new spot, so it should work now. As I was trying to say before I got cut off, when I heard the song Finders Keepers, I sent a note to this guy, and I'm so happy that he said yes. Y'all know him as Luke Combs, but I know him as the other Luke. Anyway, you heard it here. The first track off of my new album, Finders Keepers, is with my buddy Luke Combs. Here it is.

0: song is called Finders Keepers, track number one on Luke Bryan's brand new album, Signs, out in just 2 weeks. The Lukes, they're finally together.
1: 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The Overnight Ride. 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We'll be right back.
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I missed this one. Shout out to Mike and his wife, Leanne, who live in, I'm going to butcher this, Aberdeenshire, Scotland, streaming the show. Shout out Mike and his wife, Leanne. Here's Hudson Westbrook, Painted You Pretty on the Overnight Ride.

You know, I mentioned how people listen to us in Scotland. That's like the fifth person. Are we big in Scotland? Should I make a visit? Should I ask them for more money here so I can afford a visit? Let's see.

0: Who is UConn Jack? My name's Justin. This is the Overnight Ride. We may know later on tonight. Apparently, people think UConn Jack is actually Garth Brooks. Now, if you're not aware, Garth Brooks is doing a tour right now, but he's not really announcing where he's playing until the week or two before. Tickets go on sale. People get tickets to go see Garth Brooks. There's this bar called the Grizzly Rose in Denver. And later on this evening, they're promoting UConn Jack, who apparently is Garth Brooks. Garth has used this name before, an alias to play shows. UConn Jack, though, a phenomenal radio name. And this is giving me the perfect opportunity to once again bring up my first radio name that was given to me. I was on the air as Smokin' Joe. My real name is Justin Franiak. I use that on the air now. At 23 years old, they wanted me to go on the air as Smokin' Joe. I hated it so much, I still have the notes in my phone right now from 2016. No, it was actually 2014. Of the names I'd rather be. Let's read them. Shotgun Jack. Biscuit. Big Biscuit. Buttery Biscuit. Big Rig. Something to do with big. My favorite one on here, which I actually almost went on the air as, KC Lights. This is like the heyday of Florida Georgia Line. I thought KC Lights was great. Chowder, Badger, Honey, 75 different names instead of Smokin' Joe. And they still made me go on the air with Smokin' Joe. I should have proposed UConn Jack. It worked out for Garth. Might have worked out for me.
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We now know the Lukes are joining powers. Luke Bryan, Luke Combs on Luke Bryan's album Signs out September 18th. Here's Luke Combs, Be By You. The most Lukes said in one sentence.

does Ella Langley pass time on the jet between shows? Coloring books? I feel like that's an easy way to decompress after a crazy show.

He's been putting out so much music, we knew something was coming. His debut EP out October 23rd, talking about Jacob Hackworth. And this is the title track. What took you so long on the overnight ride?

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Behind the scenes with John Party, I have realized he has an iron stomach because before he went on stage, he had raw oysters and jambalaya. Risk on both things. Then he got on stage and did a show. I eat those. I'm out of commission for 3 days. Cancel my plans for the weekend. The stomach's turning upside down.

0: My name's Justin. This is the Overnight Ride. Cheyenne the Pony Girl is here. I have a question for her coming up in a few minutes, but I got to play John Morgan first. You and I met him together a couple months ago. What did you say to him?
1: I told him that my celebrity crush was Michael Jackson, and then I started to panic and said, no, no, no, that's actually my celebrity dead crush, and I think that scared him even more.
0: Here's Kid Myself.

0: $5.97, and you might be the best dressed one in the room. My name's Justin. It's the Overnight Ride. Cheyenne the Pony Girl is here.
1: Hey.
0: I feel like you're an expert in these two areas.
1: Okay.
0: Rotisserie chicken and purses.
1: Yum.
0: Walmart launched rotisserie chicken purses. It's the bag mm-hmm. that the chicken comes in. It's made out of better material. It's a purse. It was $5.97, which is the same price as their chicken. Immediately sold out, but there are more on the way. So here's my question for you. If I splurge and buy you this purse, what are the three places you would wear it to and why?
1: I've been waiting for this question. So the first place I would take it would be obviously to Costco.
0: So you would take the Walmart chicken bag purse to Costco, even though they sell them?
1: Yeah, because I would have to be like, guys, like, this is my number one. I'm the biggest fan of this chicken.
0: It's already a fight in Costco to get a chicken, so you just want to add more to it.
1: Yeah, whatevs. Okay. Then the next one, this might be controversial, would be a funeral.
0: Okay, why?
1: Because I just want to lighten the mood. Like, I'm just such a silly little chicken, and I want to lighten the mood.
0: All right, so far, to Costco to rival their chicken, to a funeral home to lighten the mood, which is nice. Okay, we can say that's endearing. And then the third place.
1: The third place, this won't be for a while, but my wedding.
0: You would wear the Walmart rotisserie chicken purse to your wedding. Why?
1: Because I have to be the best dressed one there, and no one can outdress me, and that would do it.
0: They will put you over the top.
1: Yeah.
2: 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The Overnight Ride will be right back.
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0: name's Justin. This is the Overnight Ride. Lauren Elena has a brand new album, Stages, and she talked about how this one was a little different.
1: I wrote this album over like 3 or 4 years. So that was a really long time, and I lived a lot of life in that time. And it was my first album at Big Loud. So when I first started recording the album, I was like, I want to make a like truly country album, like no pop songs. Joke's on me. So here we are. And then, you know, I was writing these songs, and actually my husband was the one that really pushed me to put out All My Exes. And it was very pop leaning. And he was like, who cares? It's a hit. Like, you need to put out hits. And I was like, okay, I've been doing this for 15 years, and now my husband is telling me what to do. But he was right. I actually learned a valuable lesson with All My Exes, because it pushed me to not, like, box myself in.
0: Lauren Elena, Chase Matthew, All My Exes on the Overnight Ride. Another

Younger, cooler, and hotter. That is what Kelly Clarkson said about Riley Greene on the upcoming season of The Voice. That premieres on September 21st, but the promo video has dropped, and in it, Kelly Clarkson says that Riley is a younger, cooler, hotter version of Blake Shelton. Think as you drunk on the overnight ride.

Jason Aldean, he's got a clothing line. Ian Munsick, he's got a clothing line. Although I feel like Ian's is meant to be tucked in. I'll be honest with you guys. Not a big tucker-inner. It's Ian Munsick, Love is Blind on the Overnight Ride.

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11: When I was little, I didn't talk for a long time. 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

We now know the Lukes are together. I feel like it's a long time coming. Luke Combs, Luke Bryan. Bryan and Combs, sounds like a law firm, are teaming up for a song on Luke Bryan's brand new album. It's country and she knows it on the Overnight Ride.

0: My name's Justin. This is the Overnight Ride. Perfect example of why you should always have duct tape on you. I'll tell you next. Right now, it's Thomas Rhett. And after all the bars are closed.
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0: And this is why you always keep a roll of duct tape within reach. My name's Justin. It's the Overnight Ride. 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Because you don't want to wind up like the Wheel of Fortune guy. I don't know if you saw this. It was on TMZ. But Wheel of Fortune's announcer, you know, the guy that goes, Wheel of Fortune, and announces the prizes, got in trouble on an airplane. His name's Jim Thornton. He was on an American Airlines flight. A passenger complained to a flight attendant about him doing something. No one knows what it was, but he was kicked off the plane. He's been there since 2011. 2,200 episodes of Wheel of Fortune has now been suspended from the show. Here's why I say duct tape. He was wearing Wheel of Fortune stuff. His shirt said Wheel of Fortune. Never wear your company's logo somewhere where you might have a couple drinks. 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If we were going to go to happy hour, get a drink, have a couple beers, I didn't want to change my shirt. I'd take a piece of duct tape, gray for the gray shirt, black for the black shirt, and I would cover up the logo. That's what you do. That is why you keep duct tape near you. Don't wear your company logo out, and if you have to, throw some duct tape on it. It'll save you a lot of trouble.
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It is the Overnight Ride. 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It's Hardy, Eric Church, Morgan Wallen, Tim McGraw, and MacArthur.

Dan O'Shea about to head out on a brand new tour, the Young Tour, in support of the brand new album, Young. And they were asked, are they going to play tequila on tour? They were dumbfounded. Of course they're playing tequila. Here's Say So on the Overnight.

My name's Justin. This is the Overnight Ride. Trey Penley getting ready to go out on tour with Ashley McBride in just a couple weeks. But last Friday, brand new album called Signs of Life. Here's Family Man on the Overnight Ride. Man,

0: and second and third shifters, we are here for you. More of the Overnight Ride is next.
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Kind of feels like when a waiter comes over to the table, gives you your drinks, and then disappears for a while. Morgan Wallen's that waiter. He gave us this brand new song, and nothing else afterwards. But beggars can't be choosers, right? We just got to be patient with Morgan. Here is that song, Our Drinks from the Waiter. Morgan Wallen, Been By Now, on the Overnight Ride.

0: Cody Johnson went online and, in honor of this song, asked people, what's something your ex took that you want back? And Tara said her Slipknot shirt. Don't steal band t-shirts. It's Kojo Horseback on the Overnight Ride.
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1: I don't need to hear anything from anybody. 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Just play the game one way. You hit a ball in the gap, run. Boom, coming in hot.
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2: A bunch of people got together and said, yeah, these are the most overrated tourist places in the United States of America. And we either have seen these places in movies a bunch of times. Oh, I just want to see it in real life. I love that movie. So you want
1: like
2: a little
1: me,
2: bit of the
1: Mount
2: movie.
1: Rushmore.
2: Sure.
1: I
2: yeah, that made the
1: there.
2: That
1: me
2: made
1: too.
2: The list.
3: But I know that when I go there, it's a quickly, it's like a 1 or 2 hour day trip, and then I leave.
1: Yeah, all I want to do is fly to wherever I need to fly to, get a car, drive there, see it, and then come back home.
3: Same.
2: Well, that's the thing about Mount Rushmore. The nearest airport is a ways away. It's not like there's an airport, a strip right outside Mount Rushmore.
1: Can I get a helicopter?
2: There's no Mount Rushmore. You can. There's no Mount Rushmore International Airport. You can just like fly and like. Wow. You could even see Mount Rushmore from the plane and go home. If that were a thing, I'd go see it.
1: That'd be cool.
2: Yeah, instead of having to land. Here we go. At number 7, and the women in this room desperately want to go there because they love the witches of Salem, Massachusetts.
3: Yes, I want to go so bad. I'm so mad that I lived so close to it for so long and never went up there. It's only like 3 hours from me where my parents live back in New Jersey. I want to go, but not in October.
2: That's what they say.
3: I have actually looked into going to Salem, Massachusetts, because I love the whole witch trials thing. I find it very fascinating. And there's also a bunch of other little New England towns around there that I would love to stop in for the day.
2: As a child who grew up and had to go on a field trip every year, like we would forget that this was a thing, we were taken to Plymouth, Massachusetts, the home of...
1: Oh, the Mayflower.
3: Plymouth, I know this.
2: Plymouth Rock. Let me tell you.
1: I would love to see Plymouth Rock.
2: Oh.
3: No, you don't.
2: I'm going to draw it for you. Hold on. I'm going to draw you Plymouth Rock. Hold on.
3: I have a funny story for you after this, too.
2: It's buried in the sand. And this is literally...
1: Well, there's a lot of history there,
2: Oh,
1: though.
2: Yeah. And here's what it says.
1: 1620.
2: That's right.
3: Yep. Oh. And it's just a tiny little
2: Lauren,
3: rock.
2: Is it accurate?
3: 100. It's about that size, too.
2: I'm going to hold it in front of the camera. We'll get this on video. Yep. That's it. Saved you a trip.
3: As a child who grew up in New Jersey, one of our field trips in elementary school was to go see the Liberty Bell in Philadelphia.
2: Oh, yeah.
3: That also is very underwhelming.
2: You get there like
1: see, I would love to see that. I've never been to Philly.
2: That's an hour drive to see some crack.
3: That's exactly what it is.
2: Yep, it's a crack Liberty Bell. Again, it's history. It's on a, it's famous.
3: Yeah.
2: It's on the stamp. Yeah, you saw it and now you're done. You never need to see it ever again. The southernmost point of the continental U.S. You see this all the time. People go to Key West. First of all, there's so many other things, Dallas. You've been to Key West.
1: Oh, I've been to Key West many times. Don't ever go there in the summertime, though.
2: No, I would go.
1: Oh, it's hot.
2: I would go for the pie.
1: The key lime pie is some of the best you've ever eaten in your life.
3: I've been to Key West. I love it. No, it's beautiful.
1: I love Key West.
2: It's that statue you see in photos that says literally the southernmost point.
1: Yeah,
2: of the
1: it's that big thing. Yeah. It's like Cuba's like a stone's throw or something.
3: Mm-hmm. Yeah.
2: Something like that. Like if you cough, you'll hit Cuba. Something like that. Others say Bourbon Street. It's very touristy. Skip it and go to Frenchman Street instead. I've never been to
1: New Orleans.
2: Never been.
1: Okay.
2: Don't go, Dallas says without saying.
1: Well,
3: I've never been, but I want to.
1: I've been many times. A couple of days.
2: A couple of days will do you.
1: What I'm going to say. Kind of like Vegas.
2: Blah. All right, got it.
1: A couple of days will do you.
2: Overrated tourist spots in the U.S. The Four Corners Monument at the intersection of Arizona, New Mexico, Colorado, and Utah. That would be something much like your Mount Rushmore. I'd go and I'd hopscotch. Okay, I'm here.
1: I think that would be a cool thing. I would like to do that.
3: Yeah.
2: Mount Rushmore was third.
1: I love Mount Rushmore.
2: Lauren?
3: What?
2: Everybody, you know this from your out-of-town friends. I want to see Times Square.
3: Oh, no, you don't.
1: Yeah.
2: First of all, you don't want to go during the day.
3: Yeah.
2: Because you want to see it lit up at night, and because everybody has seen it on New Year's Eve, they want to see, and that's fine. Go there once, and then let's go get something to eat.
3: Yeah, if you want to see a bunch of ads on a big screen, and then, all right, have a great time, but there's so many better places.
2: Listen, I invite you to my house to look out the window once the leaves fall off the trees, because my neighbor's got a 100-inch TV up on the wall, and it looks like Times Square. It shines on my
3: window. Different.
1: Yep. I want to go to Mackinac Island. That is on my bucket list.
3: Yeah, I do too.
1: Oh my God, I want to go there. So
2: and bad. Number one on the most overrated tourist spots in the U.S., they say the Las Vegas Strip. They also say head to Fremont Street instead. Dallas would warn you otherwise.
1: Well, the last time that we were there, which has been 3 years ago, we went to Fremont because I love Fremont. I love the cowboy, the original, the big tall cowboys. I love all that stuff down there. But the last time we went, I got to tell you, since they legalized weed, I'm telling you, it is not the same. It is not the same. A lot of sketchy folks. Lots of sketchy folks. Yeah.
2: I like all those old casinos down there, like Binion's and all the old casinos.
1: I do too. What's the Golden Nugget?
2: Mm-hmm.
1: See, I think that's so nostalgic and I love that. And that's why I always like to go. Every
2: old
1: time
2: Vegas.
1: I go to Vegas, I would go.
2: Have you gone to the Neon Museum?
1: No.
2: Always wanted to see that.
1: Oh,
2: if we go, can
1: no.
2: we go together? All right,
1: sure.
2: Let's go to
1: Absolutely.
2: The Neon Museum.
1: But Vegas has lost some of its lackluster for me.
2: So what say you? Where's a place you went to or dragged to by your significant other? We've got to see this. This is so important. We go. And you got there and you're literally, you're like Dallas, just arms folded. Okay, let's go home. You saw it. What was completely overrated?

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1: 101.5.
2: Right now that you joined us just in time, we've got two different Allisons on hold talking about places they swear you never need to go to, because once you get there, you literally will get to your destination, get out of that Uber, look at this place and go, I want to go home. That's it. They were overrated tourist spots. Allison, number one, good morning. Where should we not go? Because you went there, not so good.
3: Well, I'm a flight attendant, so I travel a lot, obviously. And mine is Athens, Greece. Was one of the most disgusting cities I've ever seen. It was so, like, overrun with, like, poverty and tourists. It was terrible.
2: Real Athens, there's so much history, but after that, there's like, no.
1: I've heard that, too. My sister went there a few years ago, and she said that Athens was extremely underwhelming, and there's other cities outside of it that are much better.
4: Interesting.
2: So you're... What you're saying, Allison, is we should save our money. Athens, Georgia is where it's at.
1: Yes.
2: No passport, better food.
3: Where is that?
2: All right. Thank you, Allison. One, appreciate you very much. Safe travels. Are you flying today? Do you have to work today?
3: Yes, I'm going to Edinburgh, Scotland.
2: Are you really?
1: Yay! I'm so jealous.
4: Allison, who wants to go?
1: Yeah. Are you staying there? Or are you coming right back?
3: We stay for 24 hours.
1: Oh, that's so exciting.
2: Allison, see, you should have never told us you're a flight attendant a million questions.
1: Do you work for Delta?
2: Do you work for Delta?
3: I do.
2: Oh, Delta. Yeah.
4: You know what I say, girl. If Delta don't go there, neither do I.
1: I hope I see you on a flight to Scotland maybe next year.
2: For real. Allison, how many years have you been a flight attendant?
3: 13.
2: Okay. Are you at the point in your career where the younger flight attendants, like, they want to go and cram as much sightseeing as they can, but you've been to all these places. You literally just go to your hotel, watch Netflix, and go to bed?
3: Yes, they call us slam clickers.
2: You have no interest in going and living it. Allison, thank you for listening. Safe travels. We're so excited for you. Oh, it's a pleasure.
4: That's awesome.
2: Allison, too, welcome. Where's this destination? We don't need to go because you went. It was completely underwhelming.
5: Okay, and I get a lot of hate for it. I get so much hate for it. But first of all, let me tell you that I'm with you, Dallas, on Las Vegas. I've been twice, and we hate it. We hate it. But mine, and I get so much hate for it, is a Disney cruise.
4: Girl.
5: Yes.
4: Girl, with you.
5: Let me tell you, it was my kids. It was my kids because we go to the parks often. So my kids were like, where are the rides?
2: Mm-hmm.
5: And you go to the dining rooms, the beautiful dining rooms. There are no characters in the dining rooms. And when we eat in the parks, we only do character dining. So my little girls were like, where are the characters? And my one little girl wanted to know if the boat was taking us to the rides.
2: Oh, no.
5: And then when you port and get off, you have to walk an eternity over to Castaway Cay Island.
4: Mm-hmm. Oh, and so been there.
5: It had been talked up so much to us, and everyone loves them, and we hated it. We hated every part of it.
4: Listen, girl, we used to be owned. This station was owned by Disney. And one year, I had to do two cruises and two trips to
2: Disney
4: World.
2: And she went for free, and she still complained.
4: I was so over, I can't even tell you. Oh, my Lord. I was just like, get me back to the house. I cannot take this anymore.
2: It's interesting, Allison, because...
5: And the crowds, to see the characters, the crowds for the line, mm-hmm. The line to see a character was a nightmare. And then the water slide is like the only thing for the kids to do. It closed down every 5 seconds
2: for lightning.
5: So it was just, the whole thing was a nightmare. But everyone had told us they were the greatest thing in the world. And I get so much hate for saying we didn't like it.
2: Well, no, they're one of the most highly rated cruises.

0: year after year, they always come into the top of the list. But yeah, that's, I'm glad you brought that up, because a lot of little kids think that, you know, they think that this is the boat that takes them to Disney World. And like you said, they think that there are characters. And honestly, there's not nearly as many as one would hope or want. And so it is disappointing for little kids.
1: The only thing that I saw in there that was cool for parents was that there were places that you could let your kids go during the day and play. Mm-hmm. I mean, I don't have any kids, so mine, I didn't have any there, but you could drop your kids off and they were supervised at these play places. And then you and your husband, you could go do stuff. Like on the Castaway Key, they had an adults only section, which was kind of cool, but yeah.
0: Allison, Dallas doesn't talk about it, but until she won on the cruise, she did have kids. She just left them there. It's like, they're having more fun on the boat.
2: She gave them to Mickey.
0: Mickey, they're Mickey's responsibility. Allison, thank you very much. And I'll be honest, my biggest gripe is there's no casino on a Disney boat.
1: Yeah, if I'm going to be on a boat, I definitely want to pull the handle. You know what I'm saying?
2: The chips could have been like Mickey shaped. Like,
1: yeah.
2: What a huge missed opportunity. Hey.
1: His ear could have been the pull, the handle.
2: Hey. Or Goofy's tail or Pluto's tail.
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2: Have you ever tried to take a screen away from your kid, only to be met with a full-blown meltdown? Well, as a father of three, believe me, I have been there. But here's the thing. It's mostly not their fault. These devices are literally designed to make us crave them. Science journalist Dr. Michaeline Dukleff wrote about this in her new book, Dopamine Kids. She argues that dopamine isn't actually the pleasure chemical we think it is, but instead the chemical of, quote, wanting and desire. So what does that mean? Taking screens away is rarely going to work. Your kid is just going to crave them more. What does work, she says, is in fact replacing the screen with something just as fun. Instead of telling your kids no more videos after dinner, teach them to ride a bike, do some baking, bust out game night, and start small. One screen-free night a week. I'm Dr. Sanjay Gupta, helping you live a better life.

0: just a few moments, we start our daily broadcast. 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Mornings.
1: Oh, no, honey, you got to tap the can. That's going to save you. If you don't tap the can, that thing's going to spray you.
2: You give him an idea. Tin, oh, maybe. Yeah.
3: You never know when you might need a purse tampon.
4: Kincaid in Dallas.
5: Yeah, how you doing?
6: There's pee.
7: Where? Good morning and welcome to Thursday, September 3rd. It's Kincaid. It's Dallas. You got Lauren, the producer, here. Another day, another random issue that can happen in my home. Last night during dinner, we noticed, and I thought it was just the bulbs I bought, the discount bulbs. But in our bathroom upstairs, there had been some lights flickering in the bathroom. I'm like, man, where do we get these bulbs from? Is this a bad bunch of bulbs at Costco? And then it happened in the other bathroom. And then last night, it happened at the dinner table last night. Bulbs flashing. It's not
2: ghosts.
7: A ghost. Not ghosts. No. I suspect it's something with the electric either going into my home or the junction box or the panel or something.
6: Always something going on with the electricity at your house.
7: I know, always. So we got I got an electrician coming, hopefully today, to take a look at that, because I don't mess with that. I don't need that life, you know? So
3: Coming. Squirrels or something got into the wires in the wall.
7: Oh, great.
3: Ooh.
7: Yeah. Lauren, great.
6: Heard any scratching?
7: No, that's the thing. No scratching in the house. No, there's no pests there. Just had my pest people out to look at things, so no, there's nothing there.
3: Might have some loose screws and wires.
6: He's got his wires crossed and his screws loose.
7: Wouldn't that be amazing? No, you know, you can't blame us, because I've heard from people before that they like went to go hang up a picture or something and they put a nail through a wire not knowing it was behind the wall.
6: Oh.
7: Then they had issues and the guys
6: like, I got one better than that.
7: Oh, okay. Go.
6: Oh, my gosh.
3: Ooh, what happened?
7: Was it Scott Lindy?
6: My mother.
7: Oh, Gloria.
6: My mother, years ago, decided she was going to hang something up in the laundry room.
7: Yeah.
6: And there was this one little box that had paneling on it.
3: Oh, no.
6: She put a nail through the air conditioning line.
7: Gloria.
6: How she survived that? No one will ever know.
3: She couldn't just use like sticky tack or like a pin.
6: Honey, my mother would put a nail through anything that the hammer would get it through. She was always sticking a nail in the wall.
7: And she had luck where nothing burned down. Just it would cause issues. Oh, did I do that? Okay.
6: Wow.
7: Oh, well.
6: He's also the same person that put hot coals in a plastic bucket out on the deck one day. And the wind was blowing. And my friend Jim Ed happened to be at the house. And we were there and no one else was there. My mom had not gotten home yet. And he looked down and he said, hey, I think your house is on fire. And I was like, what?
3: Oh.
6: The whole side of the deck and the siding was on fire.
3: Oh, Gloria.
6: So I grab a hose, and then we start dipping water out of the swimming pool.
7: Yeah.
6: It was crazy. But yeah. Yeah, Mom put that nail through that line. It went, you know, just how she survived it. My dad was like, and then this is what she didn't tell my daddy.
3: Well, he's going to find
7: she
3: out.
7: Did it?
6: And then that night, it got really hot in the house. He's like, I wonder what's going on. And she's like, I don't know, Joe. Uh-huh.
7: So how often would your mom completely gaslight your dad? Because that seems fun.
6: Yeah, she did that a lot.
7: Yeah, I like that. He was oblivious.
6: He came home one day and there was a excavator in the yard. And he said, what's going on? She said, I'm adding a sunroom to the house. He said, what?
7: Wow.
6: My mother was like, I'm going to do what I want to do when I want to do it.
3: Wow.
7: Lauren, the apple doesn't fall far.
3: It really doesn't.
7: You
3: have very similarities to Gloria from the stories
6: I
3: hear.
6: I've never nailed into the Freon line.
7: Not yet. There's always a first.
6: No, there's not.
7: As we often say, it'd be good for the show. How are you this morning?
6: I'm fantastic.
7: Awesome.
6: Fantastic.
7: Lauren,
3: fantastic. Yeah, nothing
6: good.
3: Really.
6: I was rothing.
3: Oh, yes. I had my very first rothing appointment yesterday. And it wasn't, I was going in expecting it to be really painful because I've heard that from so many people. I thought I would be like borderline tears and screaming. And it really wasn't that bad. And I told her I have a pretty high pain tolerance on a scale of 1 to 10, 10 being the highest. I was like, I'm an 8. You can push it to a 9.
6: Mm-hmm.
3: And she was great. I felt so much better. I felt like I could breathe better afterwards.
6: I'm telling you, it is an amazing thing that you can do for your body.
3: Yeah.
6: As time goes on and you go more, she will get deeper.
3: Oh, yeah. I know.
7: I need her
3: to go deeper.
6: Let me tell you something. She will bring me to tears.
3: I need
6: I don't care. I like it.
7: And you pay for this.
6: Give it to me.
7: Okay.
6: Yeah.
7: Interesting.
6: Ooh, make it hurt.
7: First text of the morning. Hey, Kincaid, with LED bulbs, the energy coming into your house isn't clean if it causes the LED.

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1: Well, some people have made Luke Bryan really mad, so we're going to hear from him. We're going to talk about the full cast of Dancing with the Stars, if you care.
0: Oh.
1: There's going to be something for everybody, I think, this season. I guess people are still watching. I mean, they keep bringing it back, so
2: I guess. Is,
0: are people watching out of pity, or are people watching out of curiosity or spite?
1: I don't
0: or
1: know.
0: Or enjoyment. Is enjoyment
1: I don't know. I mean, I always enjoyed it when I watched it. So, and my parents did. We all loved it. It was like a family thing. And then after they passed, after my dad was gone, I just really kind of lost interest in it. But anyways, we'll talk about it. And can Tiger Woods now only drive a golf cart?
0: So they say, hang on.

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1: Woo! Good morning.
2: $100, sir, to spend at the outlet shops at Atlanta. Who are you and where are you calling from?
1: Joey, calling for Winder.
2: Joey, thank you for listening. And Winder, we appreciate you being with us. Hang on, and Lauren will grab all your info, and we'll shove the card through the phone. Hang on. We're going to break the phone, but it's worth it. Next thing we have this morning, 7:05, Brooks and Dunn, Helium Fun with Dallas.
3: Oh, yeah.
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3: 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So Luke Bryan has a new song called Fish Hunt, Golf Drink, all the things that he always thinks about because that's Luke's life.
4: Does he have hunting, loving, fishing every day?
3: Something like
4: the
3: that.
4: Remake? Okay.
3: So there have been some people absolutely just raking him over the coals on, it's mostly on TikTok is what I've seen.
4: Yeah, me too.
3: But they keep saying it's AI. Well, Luke lashed out yesterday.
5: Like right when it came out, you know, you get one or two kids with a bunch of followers that say we AI'd it, and then the whole world like goes on their narrative. Like they're looking in the camera.
6: I think it's just
5: and they're like, I hate you. I'm watching it and I'm like, I can see your face. Like, if I see you one day, I'm gonna knock the out of you.
3: Wow. Luke.
2: Here's the thing. Okay, and Luke, you know we love you, man. You know, with the Reese Cups thing we've had for years, thank you for that. it sounds like you and a bunch of friends had a bunch of beer, put like 8 words in a magic 8-ball and said,
3: give me a song.
2: Yep.
4: Yeah.
3: Yeah. It is his life, though. It's everything in the song is what he lives.
2: Sure, but it's the way it's presented. It just sounds like someone placed a bet on a magic 8-ball with words.
3: Yeah. Well, anyways, he was not happy.
2: Nope.
3: But I don't understand to look in the camera and go, I hate you.
2: What? Yeah.
3: You don't even know him.
4: You know, I agree that the online bullying towards
3: that's
4: him is not
3: so horrible.
4: Not great. Yeah, but you shouldn't say that either.
3: Right. If you want to have an opinion about the song, that's one thing. But
4: yeah,
3: you hate him because of the song? How stupid are you?
4: Yeah, but it's bad. A video popped up on my TikTok last night of him just like in promoting his album and all the first like 10 comments. This looks AI. He's not even really doing this. Like, it's really bad right now. Yeah.
3: It's
2: the hate there, then over, then what, it's like when you're done with Stella Lefty. Oh, Luke Bryan.
4: No, that's really is what it
3: oh
4: is
3: my
4: right
3: gosh.
4: Now.
3: No kidding. Wow. Yellowstone fans don't have to wait much longer for Casey Dutton. I am so ready. The season one spinoff Marshalls was fantastic. It ended in May, and I am like, what? Season two is already set to premiere on October 4th.
7: I'm talking family legacy. It's never about land. It's about always having to fight. It's like no matter where I live, someone's willing to kill for it.
8: Marshalls, don't move!
2: I know a lot of you love that, and you watch every show, and that's it. You're excited.
3: I
2: got to start watching.
3: Yeah, you haven't seen season one. You got to see season one, and they kidnap his boy at the end. So,
2: No.
3: Yeah. I'm sure that's where they will pick up with that. I like it. We like it. We watch it. The full cast of Dancing with the Stars was announced yesterday on Good Morning America. Season 35 will premiere on the 15th of this month. And, well, here's a little rundown for you.
9: People are talking about the new cast of Dancing with the Stars. Tatyana Ali.
10: I'm sorry, who is that?
9: Tyler Cameron.
11: I've never heard of her in my life.
9: Jenna Dewan.
12: Who is she?
9: Amber Glenn.
13: I don't know her.
9: Taylor Hanson.
14: I don't know him.
9: He did Mmbop in the 90s.
15: National treasure!
9: Maura Higgins.
16: Who is that?
9: Connor Levitt.
17: Should I know who that is?
9: Ciara Miller.
18: To be brutally honest with you, you are a nobody.
9: Sarah Jane Nader.
19: I don't know who you think you are, but you are a nobody.
9: Harry Shum Jr.
1: I don't know him.
9: And several others on season 35 of Dancing with the Stars.
15: National treasure!
2: Stars.
3: Okay. I don't know if they mention Connor? Connor Levitt, is that how you say his name? Or Levitt?
2: I think it's Levitt.
4: Yeah.
3: Yeah. He's the husband of the lady on The Secret Lives of Mormon Wives. He's going to be dancing.
4: When I saw that cast announced, I'm going to admit I didn't really know anyone.
3: Everyone is getting a lot, or Jenna Dewan is getting a lot of backlash because she is a dancer. I've seen her. She is a fabulous dancer. Like, could be a professional dancer.
4: Yeah.
3: So she's getting a lot of backlash on that. She was the girl that was married to Channing Tatum.
4: Oh, okay. Yes. Yeah, now Jenna I know who you're talking about. Okay.
2: I forgot
4: okay.
2: He was married.
4: Yeah.
3: Yeah. Yeah. They were married. So, okay. Tiger Woods struck a plea deal in his DUI case and he lost his license for 5 years. The judge told him no exceptions. If he drives for any reason, he immediately goes back to jail. At a press conference, Florida State Attorney was asked about golf carts. So everybody, I think states are different about golf carts. Like some states you have to register golf carts in, some states you don't. So I guess it just depends on where he's at as to, as to whether or not he can drive a golf cart.
4: Wow.
3: Does this include his lawnmower?
2: Yeah.
4: Do you think he's using a lawnmower? You don't think he's got a landscaping team?
3: Well, he didn't have a whole lot going on these days.
4: Yeah, but he's got so much money. Why are you driving to begin with?
2: Well,
3: that makes me so mad.
2: What? What was that? Marcus, say that. The thing that would bother me the most is, one of my 18 expensive homes with my fleet of cars.
4: Yeah.
2: Passing by these vehicles.
4: They're just sitting there.
3: Yeah, and you can't drive any of them.
2: No.
4: Well, give him to your son. Doesn't he have, what's his son's name, Charlie?
3: Charlie.
4: Yeah, Charlie. I think he's at the driving age now.
2: Maybe.
3: I just don't understand. It's like Lauren said, I don't understand why rich people get DUIs.
4: Yeah, you have all the money in the world.
3: All the money in the world. You could have a driver all the time.
2: Because you there's no bracket of wealth where you aren't capable of making a poor decision.
3: I guess so. But
4: yeah.
3: You have to make
2: and there might be some entitlement there.
3: Maybe so. Maybe so. Like you'd say, well, I'm Tiger Woods. I'm not going to get a DUI.
2: Say that.
3: Hello. Yes, you are. You got one. I think this is your third one.
4: Yeah, I was going to say, isn't this his second or third?
2: Ship to shore.
3: I'm Dallas, and that's the dish.
2: Speaking of the rich folks. There is a huge problem for rich people in San Francisco. This is the ultimate of the first world problems.
3: Oh, this is so crazy.
2: Oh, there's the rich people are suffering in San Francisco. We'll tell you about it next.
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12: Have you ever tried to take a screen away from your kid, only to be met with a full-blown meltdown? Well, as a father of three, believe me, I have been there. But here's the thing. It's mostly not their fault. These devices are literally designed to make us crave them. Science journalist Dr. Michaeline Dukleff wrote about this in her new book, Dopamine Kids. She argues that dopamine isn't actually the pleasure chemical we think it is, but instead the chemical of, quote, wanting and desire. So what does that mean? Taking screens away is rarely going to work. Your kid is just going to crave them more. What does work, she says, is in fact replacing the screen with something just as fun. Instead of telling your kids no more videos after dinner, teach them to ride a bike, do some baking, bust out game night, and start small. One screen-free night a week. I'm Dr. Sanjay Gupta, helping you live a better life.
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2: Please, prayer warriors, they need your help. They need your prayers this morning. The wealthy in San Francisco. Please, think of the wealthy. Who will think of the wealthy in San Francisco? Why are we thinking of them? Well, the real estate agents have spoken up. They said, we've got a major issue right now. There's a mansion shortage in the San Francisco area because too many people have made money off AI.
3: Aw, those poor people.
2: In the tech bubble, they've made so much money that there's just, I'm sorry, there's not enough places for them to live right now. Here's Nicole Wyatt. She's one of the agents.
4: Pacific Heights Mansion sold for $56 million a few months ago after multiple offers. Atherton, already the most expensive zip code in America, just hit a median home price over $10 million. Brokers are calling it a mansion shortage. There just aren't enough trophy homes for the amount of AI money chasing them. So if you're active anywhere in the luxury tier, not just the $70 million tier, but $3 million, $5 million, $8 million, this is the wave that's pulling your market upward too.
2: Could you imagine making all that money? And we seriously have to live in a regular house?
3: Because those poor people. I don't know how they do it.
5: Isn't that the part of the country where homeless people are it's everywhere?
2: And you know, I hope you know we're being funny because, yes, the homeless situation is San Francisco. It's out of control. And yet the wealthy are
3: complaining that they can't find a mansion when they can probably just get a regular multiple bedroom house, multiple bedroom bath house with a pool in the backyard. But, oh, no, that's not good enough.
2: No.
5: Uh-uh. Wow.
2: No.
5: Of all the things, if I had money like that, if of all the things to complain and worry about, it's like, I can't find my mansion.
2: Say that.
3: Right?
2: I think it's time for...
5: Come on, this
2: will be fine. I think it's time for If Dallas Was Wealthy. Go.
5: Well, if I were wealthy, I would help all those homeless people in San Francisco and maybe try to find a place to put all of them and worry about myself later on. I don't need a mansion, like Lauren said. I just need a house. I need a house with a few bedrooms, a few bathrooms so the family could come visit. Maybe a pool.
3: Yeah, in a nice location.
5: In a
3: rich place, yeah.
5: And I need to save all the animals.
2: Now, what if Lauren were wealthy?
3: Same thing. I would help the less fortunate as much as I could, and then I would help out my family and friends before I'd help out myself, and then I would buy a very nice house with a pool in a nice neighborhood, but it doesn't need to be a mansion right on the beach or whatever these people are looking for, and then I would definitely travel a lot. I would put a lot of that money towards traveling and going to see the world. So it doesn't even matter what my house looks like because I'm going to be out traveling all the time.
5: Exactly. And what would Kincaid do?
2: I'm glad you asked. First thing I do, I need to procure a tour bus. First thing I would do, and I would go. I'd still keep working in the morning because I love the show and I love you both.
5: Right.
2: I would leave the show in the morning. I'd take a nap on the tour bus while we drove out to exotic locations for Sweet Tomatoes grand openings.
5: Oh, okay. Would you?
2: Not kidding.
5: Would you buy? Would you open or buy Sweet? You know, like bring it back?
2: Yeah.
5: If you had,
3: you
5: tons
3: would revive
5: of money.
3: The franchise yeah, and find the perfect locations for
2: the Johnny Appleseed of Sweet Tomatoes.
5: Okay.
2: I would literally, and the best part is I would set up, and you know, of course, in between that, set up a trust for my kids and my wife and make sure all, you know, invested all that stuff.
5: Taken care of.
2: But the best part of this is I wouldn't tell my mom or my sister that I came into a bunch of money, like lottery money. I would never say anything to them. All of a sudden, we'd be eating a Sweet Tomatoes, and my mom would say, you've got to be so excited because they finally opened up one. And I would say, Mom, I opened up one. And she would say, what do you mean?
5: Say, Mom. I own this baby.
2: Mom, you see the tour bus parked over there? That's mine.
3: Sweet Tomatoes has gone on tour.
2: Mom, here's $71. Have yourself a fun afternoon. Go shopping.
3: Mom, don't worry about dinner. I'll cover it.
2: It's on me. And that's what I would do.
5: So, oh, please. My gosh. It blows my mind that someone out there in San Francisco, they've got the audacity to be like, I can't find a mansion.
3: With the housing market right now, there's so many people who can't just find a normal, practical home anywhere. And these people, where's my mansion on the beach?
2: Messages, I would just be in a regular house and be rich. Yeah, okay, too. There's something fun about that.
5: Look, you know, here's the deal. When you, and I I've got friends and I've had friends that owned multiple mansions in different places in the world. They have so much to worry about. I'm just like, I just can't keep up with all that. And I don't want other people keeping up with all the stuff in my life.
3: And there's so much maintenance for the house. Yeah.
2: Biggie said it. More money, more problems.
5: Exactly.
2: He was right.
5: Yes.
2: He was right.
5: Exactly.
2: And you know what? Dallas, you know wealthy people. I know like two wealthy people. The coolest wealthy people are the ones that are so unassuming. You don't know they have
5: money.
3: Right. Yeah.
5: Right.
3: Mm-hmm.
2: It's the ones.
5: Yeah.
2: Those are the worst.
5: This one friend, he's passed. But this one friend that I had, If you went to his house, now you would know he was loaded. But if you just met him out on the street, he was the nicest guy. I mean, just wonderful.
2: He was. I know that guy.
5: He was the one that was friends with Ted Turner.
2: Wasn't he the guy, the unassuming guy who met Billy Currington and like had no idea, and then left Billy Currington all that money, but didn't leave his kids? Isn't that true? Is that the same guy? No, that's different.
5: Okay, I don't think that's him.
2: Got it. Are you smarter than me? You might be this morning. I got 5 out of 5 yesterday.
5: Yes,
2: that's only happened
5: did.
2: Like 2 other times.
5: Wow.
2: I think I'll get 0 out of 5. You never know. Would you like to play the game for a T-shirt that says "I am smarter than Kincaid"? We're about to do it at 470-474-1015. Let's do it here in a couple minutes.
0: Somebody in Atlanta's about to get their mortgage paid, and it could be you.
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0: Before we get into the game, can I just mention $2,805 could be yours this morning at 8:05 for knowing our new Country 101.5 secret sound. I'm just going to say the guest that was guest yesterday at 5:05 with Lucas. No.
1: Yeah.
2: Yeah.
1: A big no.
0: No. No. No. No. We know what it is, but who is doing it? Be back here at 8:05.
3: Are you smarter than Kincaid?
0: I got really excited because he said his name is Jack Johnson. And I'm like, wow, the singer? Back in the day, I loved your music at Starbucks. No, not that Jack Johnson. Jack, good morning. You're in the car with your mom?
4: Yes, sir.
0: Very cool. So, Jack, what is it that has you awake this morning?
4: I always got to wake up to go to work with my mom in the mornings.
0: What do y'all do?
4: Usually I just do some schoolwork, maybe go for a run, but
0: what does your mom do? What does your mom do?
4: She is the manager of a cafe.
0: Nice.
1: Oh, nice.
0: Cool. All right. So it's you and your mom versus me. There'll be five questions. You have 6 seconds to answer each one. I'm going to leave the room. Lauren will be here. I sweeped yesterday, but don't make that make you nervous at all.
1: It was a good day for you yesterday.
2: Yeah, it was.
1: And you had your jorts on. Oh, you got your... Are those the same jorts?
5: They're the same unwashed jorts.
1: Oh, Lord. He's got dirty jorts on. Dirty jorts.
2: But maybe some of the juju from yesterday will be still on there for today.
1: Maybe so. All right. Here we go, Jack Johnson. Question number one. What blood type is known as the universal donor for red blood cells?
4: O negative.
1: Okay. Question number two. Which French sauce is traditionally made with egg yolks, butter, and lemon juice?
4: I don't know.
1: Okay. Question number three. Which U.S. president was the first to be born in a hospital?
4: Kennedy?
1: I'm sorry, who? Kennedy, okay.
4: Kennedy?
1: Question number four. What was the name of the ranch on Bonanza, the old TV Western?
4: No idea.
1: Okay. And question number five. How long is an Olympic swimming pool?
4: 25 meters.
1: Okay.
4: Or 25 yards.
1: I'm sorry, what?
4: 25 yards.
1: Okay.
2: All right, get in here. He's on his phone. Pay attention.
1: Why? Who?
5: I was paying a bill.
1: Oh, my Lord.
2: Well, you got to pay this bill.
5: Yeah, I'd like to.
1: Okay, question number one. Yes. What blood type is known as the universal donor for red blood cells?
0: O positive?
1: No, it's O negative.
0: Oh.
1: And Jack Johnson knew that.
0: Way to go, Jack.
1: Question number two. Which French sauce is traditionally made with egg yolks, butter, and lemon juice?
0: Hollandaise.
1: That is correct. I knew you'd know that one. Question number three. Which U.S. president was the first to be born in a hospital?
0: Wow, that's a really good question. Abraham Lincoln?
1: Abraham Lincoln?
0: I don't know. Do they have hospitals
1: back then? Jimmy Carter.
2: Oh, really?
0: Oh, that, yes. That seems way late,
1: it
0: really?
1: It does, yeah. Jimmy Carter.
0: I didn't know that presidents and home births went hand in hand. I had no idea.
1: Question number four. What was the name of the ranch on Bonanza?
0: Bonanza. I don't know.
1: The Ponderosa.
0: Of course, my favorite steakhouse.
1: Yes. And question number five. How long is an Olympic swimming pool?
0: 100 yards.
1: Hey, you know what? I'm going to have to look this up in yards. Hold on. I looked it up in feet, but I didn't think about yards. Hang on.
0: All right, please. Olympic size. Can you hear Olympic size pool? I always think it's like a football field, but it's not. You can convert it on Google.
1: You know what? We're going to go prices right here.
0: Okay.
1: Jack, what did you say? What did you tell? What was your answer?
4: 25 yards.
1: 25. Okay, never mind. Skip the prices right. It's 50 meters. Which is 165 feet, and that's 54 yards.
0: Okay. So he got it.
1: He said 25.
0: Yeah. Okay.
1: So that's not close enough.
0: All right.
1: Okay.
0: Are we tied?
1: Yep.
0: Yeah. All right.
1: We're tied. Let me find another question.
0: Why are you ever surprised that we get tied?
1: I don't know. All right. Jack, your name is your buzzer, okay?
4: Okay.
1: Okay. Which actor played the title character in Edward Scissorhands?
0: Kincaid, Johnny Depp.
1: That is correct.
0: Sorry, Jack Johnson.
1: He was so quick. He was so quick. But thank you so much, Jack.
0: Thank
1: we appreciate you.
0: You and your mom have a great day at work. Appreciate y'all very much. Thank you. How did you play this morning? Send us a text with what your score was. I found that challenging, but still entertaining, Dallas. So thank you.
1: Well, you know, I like to be entertaining.
0: So I've heard.
1: But I like to be educational.
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1: More sunshine today and a high of 95. 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

0: 76 on the way to 96 today. Yay. Fall, please. New Country 101.5, Kincaid in Dallas. Thank you for joining us this morning. In less than 10 minutes, like right at 7:05, Brooks and Dunn, Helium Fun with Dallas. Get the lyric right.
1: Get my balloon ready.
0: Know the song. Get the tickets for the show happening in Ameris Bank Amphitheater a week from Friday. Well, that's the balloon. Okay, you literally are ready. Ew, Dallas, please. Please. When we get back, we got, but wait, there's more. Do you need to hear the benefits of a toothbrush that costs $500?
1: A toothbrush that costs $500, mm-hmm. For that, it better, like,
0: What should it do?
1: It should come with toothpaste already on it.
0: Preloaded toothpaste.
1: Yes.
0: You're not going to be surprised when you hear the company who's making this toothbrush, because if you own their other products, you know, yeah, they're pretty pricey, Dallas.
1: Well, this is a World Cup that I could participate in. The Tiramisu World Cup.
2: Oh, I'd come in first place.
1: Oh, my Lord. Oh, that cream and a tiramisu, I could eat. I could eat a 5 gallon bucket of that stuff.
2: Have you ever had it in a baseball cap?
0: Tiramisu in a baseball cap?
2: Yes, like in like the little plastic baseball cap. Yeah. Because I have, and oh my goodness.
0: Was that served at a stadium? Oh, we're going to do it next.
1: Yes, oh, Lauren. Lord, I'm so envious.
0: What was?
1: I said, I'm so envious.
2: She's drunk off of that tiramisu.
0: You are drunk.
1: Lauren.
2: A hockey player is suing because of an injury where he can no longer get it on.
1: Oh, Lord.

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0: Your mouth.
3: What?
0: Your mouth.
4: That's where we're going.
0: Yep.
3: Okay.
0: If you've got the money, of course. Dyson. You know, the vacuum people, the expensive vacuum people.
3: Oh, yeah. $900 vacuum.
0: People swear by them.
3: Yeah. Well, it sucks just like everything else.
0: Save that. Unveiled a new Cameraset toothbrush priced at $499. The internet doesn't know what to do. James Dyson revealed the device in Paris back on the first. 6 years of development went into this with 661 engineers and 38 patents, thus the $500 price tag. The brush features 100,000 pixel macro camera capturing 28 images per second using a machine learning trained on 470,000 different dental images to detect tooth gaps in just 100 milliseconds. Once detected, it automatically jets mouth rinse into the spaces using a cone-shaped spray pattern. Reactions are raising from really enthusiastic to skeptical for that much money, saying I can just floss and brush on my own.
3: I got to tell you, I just think that's a lot of fancy words. There's no way. I have that knockoff Dyson hair dryer, and I'm telling you, That is the best hair dryer I have owned in my life, and it's $40.
0: I wonder if the knockoff for this is just an Oral-B toothbrush and a hose.
3: Well, I mean, I have the Oral-B electric toothbrush, and that's not Oral-B. What's the other one? Panasonic or something? I have
0: Waterpik.
3: I have a Waterpik also. $400 for a toothbrush?
0: $499.
4: Oh, okay. And I don't need a camera in my mouth either.
3: No, me either.
4: There's cameras everywhere. I don't need one up in my mouth.
3: No, you got that right, girl. All right. This is something you and I both need, Lauren, though. The Tiramisu World Cup.
0: Oh, that's important.
4: Yes.
3: Is looking for dessert fans from around the world to help decide which competitors make it through to the opening rounds of the 2026 championship.
4: Oh, yeah. They can put that in my mouth.
3: Yes. They need 130 amateur taste testers to join the public in Italy. It's in October, making it the competition's biggest public jury to date. No. You get to sample and score tiramisu made by all the competitors.
4: Let's take off work and go.
3: October 8th and 9th.
0: Sure.
4: Let's go. Let's do it.
3: Oh, my Lord. Oh. Applications are open to people from anywhere in the world. And all you have to do is complete an online test. And that goes live at 10 o'clock on September 12th. So you have to take the test, and then you could probably, you know, if you get in, you're one of the 130 people.
4: Now, let me tell you, if you ever find yourself up in Yankee Stadium, there is a man there that makes tiramisu inside the stadium in one of those little plastic baseball cap helmets that you get at all the stadiums. That
3: they used to put dipping dots
4: and ice cream, but he puts tiramisu.
3: Gosh.
4: If you ever go to that stadium, you need to find this man and his tiramisu.
0: Is this a real vendor or some guy in stall number 3 in the men's room?
4: Okay. It's a real vendor, and oh my goodness, I get it every single time I'm up there. It's so good.
3: I love tiramisu. Probably one of my top 3 favorite desserts. As a matter of fact, I just found a vegan recipe that I'm going to try to make.
4: Ooh, okay.
3: Yeah, so.
0: There's someone
3: so
0: listening
3: good.
0: Who had some nice Italian food and didn't realize there was alcohol in tiramisu and got pulled over on the way home.
3: There's not that much alcohol. Yeah. You burn it off.
0: It tasted so rummy last time I had it. It tasted like a drink.
3: Well, it has like coffee, you know, coffee liqueur. I love it. I love tiramisu.
4: Mm. Also, why does ice cream and dessert just taste better in a plastic baseball cap?
3: I don't know. But
4: it just
3: right.
4: does
3: it
4: for
3: does.
4: Some reason.
0: Lauren, I've never had it. Am I missing out?
4: You are. It just hits different.
3: Oh, you've never had it.
0: Made by a guy in stall number 2. Okay.
4: Well, yeah, the Dippin' Dots and like the little plastic baseball cap. Oh, for some reason, that's the best ice cream in the world.
0: Dippin' Dots are overrated.
3: Hot fudge sundaes. I've seen banana splits.
4: Even just regular ice cream. Oh, for some reason, in that baseball cap, it just tastes so much better.
0: Yeah. Better than a waffle cone?
4: Yes. I don't know what it is.
0: Waffle cones are luxury.
3: Now, waffle cones are awesome, but
4: a plastic baseball cap
3: I've
4: is
3: had
4: luxury.
3: I wish I had the tiramisu. I could eat some tiramisu right now.
4: Me too.
3: Oh, Lauren.
4: Okay. Here's a story that sounds like every man's worst nightmare. A California man who is a hockey player is suing the hockey equipment manufacturer and a sporting goods store after a freak accident during a recreational hockey game.

0: The puck hit him in pierced his helmet while he was trying to block a shot. So now, according to the lawsuit, the injury was so severe enough to leave him dealing with ongoing memory problems, vision coordination issues, and other long-term effects that are affecting his love life, if you know what I'm saying.
1: I know what you're saying.
0: Yeah. And so he's suing because he can no longer get it on and perform the way that he wants to. He says that it has dramatically changed his daily life. He and his wife are taking legal action, claiming the helmet was defective and didn't provide the protection it was supposed to. They're seeking significant damages for what they say has been a life-altering injury. And he says that overall, yes, there's been some head and vision problems, but mainly it's because of bedroom issues. It's because it's caused a huge problem between them. Most of us think of serious sports injuries happening in like the NHL or the NFL, but and then when something hits your head, you don't think about how it could affect other parts of your daily life. So, yeah, a really interesting story. I'm going to follow this to see if he actually wins.
1: Poor guy.
0: Yeah. But wait, that's all.
1: Brooks and Dunn, Helium Fun with Dallas. You want to go ahead and give us the line right now? And then,
2: oh, you want me to give it to you now?
1: Yeah, and
0: do
1: then
0: it.
1: And then we'll have caller five calling. It's okay. Get your helium.
0: We don't have tiramisu, but we have helium for you.
1: We do. For Brooks and Dunn, Marist Bank Amphitheater coming up a week from Friday. Special guest opener, Tucker Wetmore. I mean, it's going to be a show. We can't wait. Tickets on sale at Ticketmaster.com.
2: Hang on.
1: Okay.
2: Get some headphones.
1: I know you do. It's a whole thing with you.
2: Yeah.
1: Brooks and Dunn, Helium Fun. What song is this?
2: Hang on.
1: Put your headphones in.
2: Got my headphones in. Let me get to my lyrics. Okay. All right. Here we go.
1: Sounds like a sad elephant.
0: Yeah.
3: I saw the light. I've been baptized by the fire in your touch and the flame in your eyes.
0: Love it.
1: Caller 5 470 474 1015. Get it right. Get the tickets.
3: I just love doing this so much. It's so fun.
1: Do this responsibly. Don't do it at home. Caller 1, try again. Caller 2, try again. Number 3, try again. Caller 4, try again. 1015. Hi, caller 5. You're live on the radio. What song was that from Brooks and Dunn?
4: Can I hear it one more time? I'm sorry.
1: Oh, of course, of course you can.
0: Dallas would love to.
2: I'm out of helium.
1: Oh, girl, why were you not ready? You wasted it. Hold on. Dallas is refilling. Hang on one second. She went to the refill station in the corner. Hold on. This is so silly.
2: Hang on.
1: Okay. Where are you going?
0: What happened?
1: What happened? You're right.
2: To get my headphones.
1: You don't need the headphones.
0: All right. Check
2: my headphones.
1: Yeah, just one headphone.
2: All right. You ready?
1: Yes.
3: I saw the light. I've been baptized by the fire in your touch and the flame in your eyes.
4: I'm a brand new man.
2: Yes!
1: Congratulations.
3: Born to love again.
1: We'll
3: I'm
1: see
3: a brand
1: you.
3: New man.
1: We will see you at Brooks and Dunn. What's your name and where are you calling from this morning?
4: My name is Tracy and I'm calling from the Marietta area.
1: Tracy in Marietta. Thank you so much, Tracy. We'll see you not far from you in Alpharetta at Marist Bank Amphitheater a week from Friday. Got more of these tickets tomorrow. Next thing we have here is this morning. At 8:05, we got to guess at this secret sound. We have to know who it is who made the sound for $2,805. That is coming up at 8:05 this morning.
5: I did not expect to do so much here.
2: Wow, I know. Now what do we do?
0: What else is going on? But wait, there's even more?
2: Oh, yeah. Well, there is, but it's My Little Secret.
1: Yeah, it's My Little Secret coming up next. Here's what you can expect from My Little Secret this morning.
6: I have this, like, sinking feeling in my chest that I think I might like her better than her sister.
2: Oh, Lord.
1: No. Especially when you learn who her sister is.
2: Well, she's her sister.
1: Well,
0: either way,
1: it goes beyond that. This is like something out of one of your programs, one of your stories.
0: Yeah,
1: I'm just saying. It's on that thing. My Little Secret's next.
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1: I don't need to hear anything from anybody. 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Just play the game one way. You hit a ball in the gap, run. 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
2: My little secret is I think I have stronger feelings for my girlfriend's twin sister.
3: Oh, Lord.
4: We just were talking about The Young and the Restless the other day, Dallas.
3: And there's we've had like 3 or 4 secrets about twins in the last year or so. I don't know what's going on with the twin thing.
4: I've only seen one set of identical twins like in the last 3 years. And then we have endless calls about
3: this. Yeah, so crazy.
4: So you're with a twin. How long have you been with your girlfriend who happens to be a twin?
2: We've been together about like 7 or 8 months. And I just found out that she has a twin.
3: Okay.
4: How did you meet the twin? Where were you?
2: Well, it was like, we met at a barbecue and, a family event. And, over the summer, I was just kind of like, I don't know, like the more I talk to her sister, the more I have this, like, I don't know, I have this like sinking feeling in my chest that I think I might like her better than her sister.
3: What does she have that your current girlfriend doesn't have? What's the difference?
2: It's just easy, like I don't have to like, censor myself or, like when I send text to her sister, sometimes I'm like, questioning, but like anytime I talk with her sister, like I just feel like easy and it's just like so easy to talk to her and be around and we laugh a lot more and it's just like more of like a fun, I don't know, like fulfilling kind of banter that we have going back and forth.
3: Are they identical in looks?
2: They are absolutely identical in every way. They even have a similar birthmark.
3: Mm.
4: This is like you renting a 2027 Grand Cherokee when you own a 2026. They're the same body style, but the in-dash entertainment got upgraded on the 27.
3: Yeah. A lot of more. There's more buttons to push.
2: My point exactly.
4: The intermittent wipers are so much better on the 27.
3: Okay, listen. Yeah. Woo, boy, you and a rock and a hard body. Do you really like... Does this girl think that you guys are really going somewhere?
2: Well, after especially this past weekend when I saw her and it just kind of clicked in and I just had this like epiphany, like I really like her more than her sister. And I'm just trying to figure out, do I tell her, hey, I'm kind of into you more than your sister to see if the feelings are mutual before I like,
3: she doesn't have a boyfriend.
4: That's my question. Is she in a relationship? What's her deal? Is she single, available?
2: Yeah, she's single.
4: Okay. Here's the thing. If in a perfect world, okay, the twin goes, yes, I like you too. Oh my gosh, we should be a thing. Imagine being back at that barbecue a year from now and the entire family's like, you're such a jerk.
3: Yeah.
4: The family hates you. Her sister hates you. Their relationship forever tainted. You're breaking the twin bond.
3: Yeah. This is what you got to do. If you really like this girl, what you've got to do is break up with the one that you're seeing now and just let it lay. Just let it lay dormant for a while.
4: Before you lay down.
3: And then you can reach out to the sister.
4: It's never going to be good.
3: It's never going to be good. But if you go to one from one to the other,
4: twin hopping.
3: Yeah, like Kincaid said, the family is going to call you terrible names, and it's not going to be good.
2: All right, but what if she, moves on in that time period? What if the sister moves on, and then I'm left with nothing?
4: No twins. Hold on. Any chance they're triplets?
3: I'm just telling you, you're about to step in a pile of it.
4: Yeah, there's a reason why this doesn't typically happen.
3: Especially if the girl that you like really likes you. Yeah. Now, I dated this guy when I was 16, and he was nice, but I didn't really, I knew it wasn't going to go anywhere. So when my sister moved home after she got a divorce, I was like, hey, you need to meet so-and-so. So I introduced her to this guy that I'd been dating. Mm-hmm. They ended up getting married. But, if she really likes you, this is going, I'm telling you, it is not going to end well.
2: Mm.
4: Good luck.
2: Thank you. Yeah, it's hard to not show my feelings for her, in front of her sister.
4: Yeah.
3: And so you better just simmer down.
4: Yeah, either way, you're not going to win. If you stay with the one girl and you're, hanging out at Thanksgiving or Christmas and you're showing way more interest in the sister, that's going to be the giveaway.
3: Yeah.
4: Tread lightly, my friend.
3: Yeah, and I'm just saying, if your interests are elsewhere, no matter if it's her sister or another girl, you need to cut this relationship off because it's not going anywhere. And just, nip it in the bud before it goes too far, especially if she really likes you.
2: Okay, I'll try it.
4: The other twin may not be a win. Good luck.
3: Exactly.
2: Thanks.
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0: 101.5, we know it's handcuffs, but we don't know who is responsible for the sound that you'll hear at 8.05. That's worth $2,805 on 101.5. Reaction from this morning's My Little Secret. He's currently dating an identical twin and had met for the very first time the twin's twin sister, obviously, and now has feelings for that sister because he feels like she might be the upgrade. She's the more fun, conversational one. And they look the same, but she's personality-wise, he believes that she's the better choice. But it's not really a choice for him to make. Dallas, the messages are scathing.
1: Well, I'm just telling you, he is just asking for trouble. Yes.
0: We did not support him, by the way.
1: I'm a twin that will never work. Twins don't cross lovers. My Little Secret has me screaming in the car. Just because it's good with a sister now doesn't mean anything. He's not in a relationship with a twin. She could be a completely different person when there's commitment involved. That's very true. You'd have thought that the fact that she was a twin would have come up before the 7 months. Who knows? I don't know exactly what kind of relationship they have. Apparently, he's not as into it as she is, for sure.
0: Hmm. That dude is a special kind of stupid.
2: Yeah.
1: Oh, I got to read this one. But it says, if you read this on the radio, please don't mention my name. He's a good friend of mine. A friend of mine, this is really going to make you livid. Okay. Friend of mine married a twin and they all lived together. And my friend started having an affair with the twin sister and divorced his wife and married the twin.
2: He's bad on the twin.
1: Okay, well, listen to this. You talking about a guy that's a, he told me the benefit to marrying a twin is you don't need to have wedding pictures taken the second time.
2: Oh.
0: Wow.
1: I got to tell you.
0: Wow.
1: That guy is, wow.
0: Since we just did so much talk of cheating, may I move the 8A topic up to 7? Would that be okay?
2: Yes.
0: All right. I think that's appropriate this morning. Okay.
1: Oh, I think so too.
0: Yeah. Because, and Dallas knows the ultimate answer because she owns probably two of these. You're going to complete the sentence this morning when we get back. Yeah. You should never own a blank because everyone wants to borrow it because no one has their own. What is that in your life when we get back?

0: 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Mornings.
1: 101.5.
2: This is going to be some great life advice for you. Never own a blank because everyone's going to borrow it because nobody will ever buy their own. It's so strange, but I had a megaphone for a while that I bought on eBay.
3: Like
2: it was a loud megaphone. And people, it was for work, to be funny. And I used it like 2 times for work. And then people knew I had it from work. So they would ask me, oh, hey, I'm hosting a charity walk. I want to hype up the crowd. Can I borrow your megaphone? That's cool.
3: So you're letting everybody put their lips on your megaphone?
2: Oh, and the worst part was I'd get my megaphone back.
3: Oh.
2: And there'd be food particles in the megaphone and
3: ew.
2: Lipstick.
3: And
2: it was nasty. I had to like Lysol my megaphone. And then someone dropped it and broke it.
3: Oh.
2: And then it went from like, I got a charity walk or we got a family reunion. Or then it was like some guy's like, I'm leading a protest. I'm like, then I had to like ask him what the protest was for to see if I was politically on his side because I couldn't give him my megaphone
3: right.
2: if I was against.
4: Oh yeah.
2: I'm sorry.
4: Or what if something happened at the protest and now that this is being used as like evidence for something?
2: And my fingerprints are all
4: yes.
2: over this megaphone.
4: Yeah. And your spit too.
2: And mouth particles from other people. All of it. So
3: no, that's disgusting.
2: The megaphone broke, so that I will never buy another one because nobody owns a megaphone. That's just a random thing. Dallas has got this is a very very
3: yes.
2: very popular item.
3: I have a long list.
2: Please go ahead.
3: Lawnmower is one thing, and you are not borrowing my lawnmower.
2: Never.
3: You forget that.
4: Yeah.
3: I have a carpet shampooer,
2: mm-hmm.
3: like a really
4: yeah.
3: nice. Yeah, upright.
2: People rent those.
3: Yeah, not if you know somebody that's
2: yeah.
3: got one. They're like, hey, can I borrow your shampoo? No, you cannot. But the one thing, you can't really borrow this, but I have had so many people ask me this, and I'm like, no. Can I come to your house and ride your horses?
4: Oh, really? They think you have almost like a open petting zoo. Like,
3: come
4: on down.
3: I'm not running a petting zoo, and I'm not, I don't have... You don't come and pay to trail ride. No, you're not.
2: Aren't horses bonded with specific riders? So they stranger getting
3: well,
2: on horse.
3: Horses aren't like that. And plus, I'm not going to be responsible for somebody getting hurt.
4: Exactly. And what if your horse gets hurt? There's so much that could go wrong.
3: Yeah, it's not happening.
2: I want you to know,
3: happening.
2: Dallas, I will never be the one to ask you that question.
4: I was just going to cancel my plans of asking to get on your horse this weekend.
3: I know. Did you say, oh, I want to come over and ride your horse? What? No, you're not riding my horse.
2: Lauren, you had a bunch of stuff, especially in college, that I never thought would be so coveted by people.
4: Yeah, I was the only girl on my floor. My dad owns a construction company. Mm-hmm. And so when I left for college, he left me with a little toolbox. It was just a hammer, a wrench,
3: yeah.
4: just little things like that. I was the only girl on the floor that had these tools. So they would always ask, hey, Lauren, can I use your hammer really fast? I'm going to hang this up. Oh, we're going to screw this in. And then I'd have to track down the tools because, of course, they don't think to bring it back right away.
3: That would send me over the edge.
4: That and then also a wagon, you know, just a regular wagon. That you can get.
2: What did you need with a wagon in college?
4: You load it up with your groceries. I still use a wagon. This apartment life that I'm living.
3: Put it on the elevator and take all the stuff up.
4: Exactly.
3: Absolutely.
4: Or from the car to the to the room, you put all your groceries. So you don't have to do multiple trips back and forth. You can just load it all up in the
2: wagon.
4: Does
2: Clay appreciate the wagon?
4: Clay loves my wagon. We not only have... Of course, they don't think to bring it back right away.
3: That would send me over the edge.
4: That and then also a wagon, you know, just a regular wagon that you can get.
2: What did you need with a wagon in college?
4: You load it up with your groceries. I still use a wagon. This apartment life that I'm living.
3: Put it on the elevator and take all the stuff up.
4: Exactly.
3: Absolutely.
4: Or from the car to the to the room, you put all your groceries, so you don't have to do multiple trips back and forth. You can just load it all up in the
2: Does
4: wagon.
2: Does Clay appreciate the wagon?
4: Clay loves my wagon. We not only have. We have two wagons that we...
2: Yeah, you do.
4: We love the wagon, and we have the tile floors in our apartment, so you can hear our wagon coming a mile away in the
2: like
4: hallway, like echoes, yeah.
3: Has anybody at the apartment complex asked to use your wagon?
4: No, but they eye it up and down. They're like, ooh, that's a good idea,
2: yeah.
4: while they're trying to hold like 20 bags in one hand and go back and forth.
2: People always be looking at my wagon.
4: Yeah.
3: Thank God you have an elevator, though. Yeah, because if you were just stairs, it would be very difficult.
4: Oh, yeah, but a wagon is a must.
2: What did we leave out? What's something that, no, never, never own a blank because somebody's going to want to borrow it because nobody ever has their own. What item is that? We've got some great messages. Let's talk to you and hear specifically from you. You never again. 470-474-1015. That's our number brought to you by GetTheRing.com.

0: 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It's amazing that you care about this, and I'll give you an update if you want after 8 o'clock as to how the procedure went yesterday. I already filled Dallas and Lauren in on that, so I'll tell you what happened yesterday and give you an update there. Right now, we are discussing never own a blank because everyone's going to want to borrow it because nobody will ever buy their own. Welcome to the show, Keith.
1: Hey, and I think Dallas knows what I'm talking about. I have a horse trainer.
2: Oh, yes. Yes.
1: And if they don't want to borrow the horse trainer, they just want to know about haul their horse for them.
2: Yeah. Not for free.
1: And not for free. But I also find out they always say, well, my horse is a good horse in the trailer.
0: Yeah.
1: And then always a bad horse.
2: No. And then it's not. Yeah. You can't load him. He doesn't want to back off. I mean, it's like, good Lord. Yeah. Leave that horse
1: and then
2: at
1: they
2: home.
1: And the same thing. You just said something interesting because they say, oh, he won't back off. Just bring him off straight. No, you don't ever take a horse off.
2: Yeah. Oh, no, you always back it off.
0: Have you ever thought about making some additional income and making that a party trailer on the weekends? Pulling around people, setting up a pole.
1: Well, I used to haul the horses to the horse shows, but the only downfall, you have to sit there all day because you got to bring the horses.
0: You got to wait. That's when you set up the party trailer. Thank you, Keith. I appreciate you. Thank you. Just coming up with ideas for you trying to make some money in this economy. Josh, good morning. You'll never own a blank ever again because someone's going to want to borrow it.
3: A tile saw.
0: Really? Do you know that many people who, the minute they find out you've got the tile saw, do you work in textiles and that's why you have it for work? You just happen to have one from a project?
3: No, from a project. You want to do a backsplash? Great. You want to put in pavers? Great. Everyone wants one because they need it, but they don't want to buy it because they're expensive.
2: Yeah.
3: And man, they're useful. You don't want to rent one from Home Depot, but...
2: And if you're the one that's... If you're installing your own tile or whatever, once you get that tile installed, it's going to last for probably many, many, many, many years.
0: You're using it just a few times.
2: Yeah, so you're just using it a few times.
0: Thank you, Josh. I wonder if that's one of those things they just know when you bring back that as a return to the store, they will look at the box and then they will look at you and then because they know that you're just trying to get some money.
2: Yeah, you just used it for a few times.
0: Mm-hmm. Stacy, you're never going to own a blank because everyone wants to borrow it.
4: A truck.
0: Yep.
5: Oh, yeah.
0: Yep.
2: Can you haul so-and-so for me?
4: After my divorce, and I get calls every day from somebody. Can you haul this trash off for me? Can you take me to pick up this mattress?
0: I got a TV.
2: Yeah. They rent trucks every day. That's what I tell a few people.
5: They rent them. $10 an hour.
2: Exactly.
0: Stacy?
4: Yes.
0: You ever thought about maybe taking that truck, putting a pole on the back, and making that a party truck? Thank you. Appreciate it. Thank you. Sorry.
5: You can make some good money doing that.
0: I believe you can. Jessica, good morning. Never own a blank because everyone's going to want to borrow it.
6: Good morning. Yes, my husband owns a construction company, so he has a few different utility trailers and car hauler flatbed trailers, and everybody wants to borrow the trailer. But, have you ever driven a trailer?
2: Yeah.
0: No.
2: Can you back that thing up?
0: I'm sure.
6: Right.
0: Do you get upset, Jessica? Can you hear from people you barely know from your kid's school? It's like, hey, your husband has a trailer. How do you even know this?
2: Yeah.
6: Exactly. Can we borrow this weekend? We'll promise we'll return it and bring it back. No.
0: How many trailers total?
6: We got 4 or 5.
0: You ever thought about? Never. Thank you. Danielle.
7: Yes.
0: Good morning. What should we never own? Because eventually everyone's going to want to borrow it.
7: Books and movies.
0: Books and movies? They find out you've got certain, you become a lending library.
7: Oh, yeah. Well, my daughter, her goal in life is to have her own library. She's like, never again will I loan a book out.
2: Yeah.
0: Wow.
5: Yeah, because you never get it back.
7: You never get them back. Never, ever.
5: Or if you get them back, they're dirty now. The pages have been folded. They're never the
2: somebody
5: same.
2: Somebody spills something
0: they
2: on
0: bring
2: it.
0: They bring them in the bathroom.
5: Exactly.
2: Oh.
7: Yes.
0: Hey, Danielle.
7: Yes.
0: No, I'm just going to say
2: that. Not in a library.
0: Thank you, Danielle.
5: The disco library?
0: No. I'm just saying. No.
2: Cricket machine, air compressor, wheelbarrow, weed eater, utility trailer, boats. Yeah. I wouldn't let somebody borrow my boat.
5: No. I couldn't imagine asking somebody to borrow a boat.
0: No, because you've got your
2: it's just like a car. It's registered to you if there's an accident. Yeah. You're not borrowing my car either.
0: That's on you. No,
5: oh, there was another thing in college. I was one of the only girls who had a car because I lived in my parents lived in New Jersey. Mm-hmm. Everybody else was from the PA area, Pennsylvania, up there. And so I was one of the only girls who had a car up there. And every single girl, hey, Lauren, can we use your car for the weekend? I'm going to go to the grocery store. Can I use your car?
2: No.
5: And I thought, okay, yeah, sure. I let a few girls drive it, and then I realized if they get in a crash, I'm responsible.
2: No, your daddy would have been responsible because the insurance was in his name.
5: I couldn't imagine asking somebody, can I use your car?
2: Exactly.
5: Can I use your boat?
2: Either.
5: What?
2: Uber it, baby.
5: Yeah.
0: So, Lauren, that car, ever thought that? No.
5: I mean, it was useless for that a few times.
0: When we get back, I'm going to fill you in on the goings-on yesterday with that appointment I have.

0: New Country 101.5, Kincaid and Dallas. So I couldn't be here yesterday for the 11:05 Secret Sound. Y'all held it down for me, and thank you very much. I appreciate that. Because I had my doctor's appointment yesterday for that thing I was talking about. This is that personal issue.
1: For my actual thing.
0: Exactly. This is, if you just joined us, you have no idea what we're talking about. I have MS and I have lesions on my spine and on my brain. That's part of MS. It's when nerves don't connect right. Basically, like if wiring, the outside of wiring, if the wires touch each other, messages get mixed. And that's what MS does. Your own immune system strips away the outside coating of the wiring and
2: you
0: messages
2: get messed up.
0: Exactly. I have a shortage. Yes. I literally have had a shortage for years now. And I'm trying to fix my shortage. And there is a drug I'd never fathomed in even trying. You go to your urologist's office. They administer it to you first there. You learn how to do it yourself.
2: Yeah.
0: And I know you might have kids in the car. I'm going to be very good about this. It involves injecting yourself. And I never thought I would be able to do that.
2: I never, ever would have thought you could do this. You don't even like to look at a needle.
0: You can't even do it. Nope,
2: nope. You don't,
0: look the other way.
2: Even look at blood.
0: No.
2: Flowers or anything.
0: No flowers. No nothing. Please. No flowers. In lieu of flowers, send something else. So I had the appointment yesterday, and they start you off at the base dose. It's funny because she even said, the physician's assistant, amazing woman, incredible. Erin's there with me in the office. She said, okay, this is going to be the baseline. This is going to be the beginning. And don't be discouraged if we don't see full results right here, because this is, we know that we just want to see if it works, you know, at all, and then we'll build on it. Well, I'm just going to say, we're a third of the way there.
2: Okay,
0: and
2: that's
0: so,
2: great.
0: Yeah, so now I get to play the at-home version.
2: So the next shot you give yourself.
0: Yes. Wow. The next. Yeah, exactly. So that's what's happening. So listen, I'm talking about it because there are a lot of guys who won't talk about it. And we talk about our lives on this show. And I have been embarrassed my whole life about this being one of the issues. And listen, if I can convince somebody life is too short, go do what you got to do, because we're all just humans on this planet.
2: OK, can I ask a favor, please?
0: The favor you asked earlier. You got to text me.
2: Let me tell you why. Because everybody's going to be asking me.
0: Okay.
2: Is it working?
0: Well, when Friday, tomorrow, I'll let you know. Okay.
2: So you got to give me details.
1: Yeah, we need updates.
0: All right.
1: We care about you.
0: I know. I was telling Erin how concerned you both are. And she's like, really? You didn't volunteer. They wanted to. I told them, but they were very, they kept asking me. So thank you. It's good to have friends.
2: Let me tell you something. This is something that not only is it physical, but it's mental, it's emotional.
1: Mm-hmm. Yeah.
2: It's spiritual. I mean, you know
1: everything.
2: What I'm saying? Like your connection with your partner.
0: Oh, I've been praying. So.
2: And, yeah, exactly. Yeah. So this could affect you on so many levels.
1: Oh, yeah.
2: And
0: well, mainly, y'all can't make fun of me anymore. That's the best part.
2: Oh, I don't know about that.
0: There's nothing going on at your place.
2: I don't know about that.
1: But we'll see, we'll see how much the peach pass lane is open after this.
0: Listen, I'm hoping it's seven lanes tomorrow at noon.
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0: It's fine that we were laughing over the sound because you know the sound. 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Caller 2, try again. Number 3, try again. Caller 4, try again. Hi, caller 5. It's you live on the radio. What's your name?
4: No way.
0: Hi, no way.
4: Stephanie.
0: Stephanie, tell me.
4: Oh, I hope I'm not one of those ones because I really didn't hear it yesterday at 11:05.
0: No, I know. I mean, you know what it is, right? You heard that. Uh-oh. Stephanie.
2: Oh, no.
0: Stephanie, your phone's cut out. Tell me quickly. You're there. Okay, quickly. Tell us who and what for $2,800.
4: Gavin Adcock.
2: Oh.
1: That's a good guess.
0: We got Gavin Adcock in handcuffs. No.
2: That's good.
0: No. The irony, but no.

0: not him. I'm sorry. 29.05. Wow. We're back at 11.05 right here for all that money. We're closing in on $3,000 for Secret Sound.
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1: So Luke Bryan has a new song. It's called Fish Hunt, Golf, Drink. Love. Well, I don't know.
5: Is it the remake of the other one he had?
1: No,
5: hunting, fishing, loving every day?
1: It's completely different.
0: Other words tomorrow.
1: But let me tell you, he has been getting raked over the coals on social because everybody says they're accusing him of using AI. Well, he had something to say about that.
6: But right when it came out, you know, you get one or two kids with a bunch of followers that say we AI'd it, and then the whole world like goes on their narrative. Like, they're looking in the camera.
7: I think it's just...
6: And they're like, I hate you. I'm watching it, and I'm like, I can see your face. Like, if I see you one day, I'm going to knock the
0: Wow.
6: out of you.
5: Ooh, fighting words.
1: Yeah, not happy. Not happy.
5: Maybe that's his
1: all.
5: Next song. If I see you one day, I'm going to knock the bleep out of you.
1: Oh, I am so ready for season two of Marshalls. Season one just ended in May, but season two is coming out on October 4th.
8: I'm talking family legacy. It's never about land. It's about always having to fight. It's like no matter where I live, someone's willing to kill for it.
9: Marshalls, don't move!
1: I'm so excited.
0: I just got a message. No, the sound has nothing to do with me and handcuffs. I'll take that out right now.
5: Yes, no. None of us.
0: We're not there yet.
1: No. The full cast of Dancing with the Stars was announced yesterday, if you give two rats about it. season 35 premieres on the 15th. Here's some of the people that are going to be on it.
10: People are talking about the new cast of Dancing with the Stars. Tatyana Ali.
11: I'm sorry, who is that?
10: Tyler Cameron.
12: I've never heard of her in my life.
10: Jenna Dewan.
13: Who is she?
10: Amber Glenn.
14: I don't know her.
10: Taylor Hanson.
15: I don't know him.
10: He did Mmbop in the 90s.
16: National treasure!
10: Maura Higgins.
17: Who is that?
10: Connor Levitt.
18: Should I know who that is?
10: Ciara Miller.
19: To be brutally honest with you, you are a nobody.
10: Sarah Jane Nader.
11: I don't know who you think you are, but you are a nobody.
10: Harry Shum Jr.
1: I don't know him.
10: And several others on season 35 of Dancing with the Stars.
16: National treasure!
0: People love it.
1: They
0: People
1: do.
0: Love the show.
1: They do. There's a lot of backlash for Jenna Dewan because she is a dancer. There used to be a show on, I think it was called Lip Sync Battle.
5: Mm-hmm. Yes. Yeah, okay. Yeah, she hosted it. And then wasn't she in, what's that movie with Channing Tatum that really made his...
0: Save the Last Dance?
5: No, it was like Stomp. Like they were like, like in the rain. Like they're all really sexy dancing in
1: exactly.
5: the rain.
0: That movie, Sexy Dancing in the Rain.
5: Yes.
1: Well, on Lip Sync Battle, she did a dance to Pony, which he, of course, danced to in Magic Mike.
5: Yeah.
1: And I'm telling you... Holy cow. X-rated. It was.
0: Wow.
1: Yeah, it was awesome. So you can't tell me that girl can't dance. So that's going to be interesting to see how that plays out. You know the Hanson guy's going to dance a Mmbop.
5: Mmbop.
1: Mmbop.
0: Taylor Hanson. Very nice guy.
1: Really?
0: All the Hansons are lovely. Yeah.
1: Yeah.
5: I really like to stay up to date with like pop culture stuff. And when they released that list, I was like, who are these people?
1: I know. I looked at them. I went, oh, okay.
0: You would have to just be in 17 different circles to kind of know. They're very niche.
5: It's a lot of reality TV. Yeah.
1: Yes. A lot of podcasters.
5: Yeah.
1: A
5: lot going on.
1: All right, we'll see what happens.
5: A lot of dancing.
1: Tiger Woods struck a plea deal in his DUI case and lost his license for 5 years. The judge told him no exceptions. If he drives for any reason.
0: Step Up was the movie. Thank you for the message.
5: Step Up.
1: Yeah. He goes back to jail.
5: Tiger.
1: At the press conference, the Florida state attorney was asked about golf carts. Now, golf carts, it depends on the state. So if you license a golf cart, if it has a tag on it, he can't drive it.
5: And doesn't he live in Florida?
1: Yeah.
5: I think that's his main residence.
1: And I'm trying to
5: remember.
1: Doesn't
5: everyone drive a golf cart down in Florida?
1: A lot of places. When I just went to Indian Rocks, there were golf carts everywhere.
0: At the Villages, too, with Lufus.
5: It was
0: don't
5: Lufus.
0: Say, please don't say that.
1: What?
0: Lufus. They have Lufus.
1: Oh, I thought you said Lufus, and I was like, well, who's that?
0: Lufus?
1: Lufus. Is he kin to Rufus?
0: No. Ask your doctor if Lufus is right for you. Yesterday, we were about, you
1: ask
0: know.
1: Ask your doctor if you've got Lufus.
0: That sounds like lupus, which is serious.
1: Oh, well, yes, it is. Very. I apologize for that.
0: All right.
1: So, anyways, I don't know about Tiger. I think the girl who's, doesn't he date one of the Trump girls? Or that was married to one of the Trump boys?
5: I don't. Yes, you're right.
0: It's like Kevin Bacon. There's like 2 degrees.
5: You're right. He is dating, I believe it is,
1: an ex-wife of one of Trump's sons.
5: Yes, that's what it is. Yes. Okay.
1: She says that she's still staying with it. She's with him. All so right. hopefully,
5: yeah. When you got money like that,
1: well, I hope she's going to drive him around.
5: Hopefully, know. Or you know, they've got so much money. Just call somebody.
1: Call somebody. Yeah, exactly. And then, you know, I love Tiger. I've been a huge Tiger Woods. Mm-hmm. I have a Tiger on my driver. You know,
5: I just looked it up. In Florida, traditional golf carts do not need to be registered or titled with the Florida Department of Highway Safety as long as they cannot exceed 20 miles per hour. So Tiger can still be riding around dirty as long as he keeps it under 20.
0: I've been analyzing the Tiger troubles, and I'm trying to, like, I used to think that it was inspirational that his dad was all about him golfing and helping him. But do you think his dad just was a little too
5: steadfast
1: in his golf
0: career?
1: Kidding?
0: And that this sort of drove him to a life of, I'll do what I want when I want, which caused these issues.
1: I think his dad was a serial cheater also.
5: Yes. But he's rolling over in his grave with all this.
1: Oh, you know it. Mm-hmm. I'm Dallas. That's a dish.
0: Thank you, Dallas. I appreciate you. Speaking of cheating, Dallas had a question. This is just Dallas wanting to know
1: this.
0: Well,
1: it's because I see it all the time because I'm addicted to TikTok.
0: And save that. And we have seen it before in My Little Secret. Is there anyone who truly, firsthand, you saw your significant other on the app?
1: Yeah, or somebody else saw him and
0: pointed it out to you.
1: And, you know, sent it to you.
0: Marcy, I'm sorry. Harold is on the app.
5: Not Harold.
0: When we get back.

0: irony here this morning.
1: Like it did on me.
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0: Dallas wants to know this morning about the apps. And if you actually caught your spouse or someone saw him or her on the app and they told you, does that happen in real life? Because we've heard about it. We've seen it on TikTok.
4: I see it on TikTok all the time. And I see these women and they're filming their husband when they tell him,
5: yeah,
4: I caught you on the app. And then they show his face on Tinder or whatever it is he's on.
5: Yeah.
4: I'm like, is this real? Are people catching? I think I've seen maybe one or two women that the guy caught them.
0: But it's mostly guys.
4: Yeah. And the women catch them and then they post a story about it. But he's in the story and then he acts all mad. Hey, is it real? I just need to know. Is it real?
5: I always feel like it's not, because I'm just like, oh, like there's no way this man is that dumb. He's got to realize that somebody is going to be on that app that's going to recognize him.
4: I know. That's what I always think.
0: My ex-husband was on 4 different dating apps, including Christian Mingle.
5: It's not very Christian of you.
0: I went in the apps on an alias and matched up with him. We had been married at that point for 20 years.
5: Wow.
0: That's one.
5: Well, here's a crazy thing. I had a really good girlfriend that I used to live with in Nashville for a year, and she's now married to this man, but he's a professional photographer, and like he's done photo shoots for Tom Brady and GQ. Like he really is a very highly successful photographer. Now, she found him on the dating app Raya while they were dating. And Raya is...
0: It's the high-end one, right?
5: Yes,
0: you gotta make a certain amount of money.
5: You can't just be anybody. Like, nobody... Right. Like, you have to have some sort of clout, something to you to get onto that app. And so he was still on that app while they were dating. And he said, he was like, I use it more as a business opportunity because I am a professional photographer. And there's a lot of celebrities, models, and stuff that are on this app. So I use it more as like a business networking connection. And he was able to kind of show her all the receipts that did back up his claim. Like that, you know, I'm not just flirting. It even says like in the profile, not looking for anything. But she still wasn't fully comfortable that he was on this dating app, even though he was using it more as like a networking opportunity.
0: Interesting.
5: They ended up getting married and they're fine and he's a very lovely man and they have a very happy marriage. But still, I wouldn't feel fully great knowing he was on that in an app that was meant for dating.
0: Also, too, I'm sure a part of that was, do you know how hard it was to get on that app and like prove that I could belong to be there? And can I just hang on to it? I'm not going to do anything, I promise.
5: I do see that, yeah.
0: Dallas got a message here. You know, if those videos you watch on TikTok with the cheaters are real, they would handle it in a way which could not be filmed. I vote lies.
4: Yeah, see, I'm with you there. I don't think that, I don't know.
5: Yeah, if I were to see my partner set up the iPhone and like start hit record, and I'll be like, why are you videotaping me right now? What's going on? What's this video for?
4: Oh, wow.
0: So, Dallas, go ahead. I'm not going to throw my net out. We'll take yours. Here it is. All right. Did you actually were told by friends, an acquaintance, or you saw firsthand them on the apps, just you caught them cheating. They were out there. Profile pic is them. It's your couch. It's your living room. That might even be half of the picture behind you of both of you together. And of course, you're not featured in that photo unless he's a real dummy. And then
5: they were
0: dummy. All right. If it happened to you, 470-474-1015.

0: New Country, 101.5. Without you, there's no us. Thanks for having on Kincaid in Dallas. We so appreciate you joining us this morning. And Dallas needs some confirmation because she sees the videos on TikTok all the time of people who catch their significant other cheating because they were told or saw that they were on other apps with a profile and the whole thing, and they were very much married at the time, and why are you on the apps? Anonymous One, good morning. Did you point this out to a friend, or did you have people tell you that your significant other was out there on the apps when you were in a committed relationship, or so you thought?
1: I found it myself.
2: What? So
1: my second husband thought I was completely computer illiterate, but I was going back to college at the time, so I was taking a computer class for college.
0: Uh-huh.
1: And learned how to go through our computer's hard drive.
0: Browser history and everything.
2: Yeah, the history,
0: yes.
2: Yeah.
1: Exactly. And I found all of his sites. I went to the sites, found his profiles. I intercepted emails. I printed them out, confronted him, the whole nine yards.
2: Wow. What did he say when you confronted him? Did he try to deny it?
0: What happened?
1: Oh, yeah. It was not pretty at all. Mm. He tried to deny it.
0: It's right there on the hard drive.
2: Right.
1: Exactly. Mm. Exactly.
0: How much longer did that relationship exist before it fizzled?
1: Right. It lasted probably, because we had children, it lasted probably about another year until I was able to get the hell out of there.
0: Sure.
2: Good for you.
0: Anonymous, I'm sorry it happened. And hold on, are you in a better place romantically right now?
1: Yes, I am with my new husband, and he is the love of my life. And
2: it's awesome.
0: Third time's the charm, unless you're Dallas, it's four. Thank you very much.
2: Yes.
0: Appreciate you very much, Anonymous.
2: Too.
0: It does. Listen. Thank you. Oh, messages. Hold on. Girl, I even, let's see, this is voice to text here. Girl, I even befriended one of the girls he connected with. He told her I had passed away.
2: Oh, my God.
0: He became someone I never knew.
2: Wow.
0: We've heard that before. People lie. Oh, yeah. Remember we heard from somebody who went on the apps and said, I'm a widower.
3: Yes.
0: To get sympathy.
3: Yeah, that lady who called in.
0: Yep.
3: And yeah.
0: Yep.
3: Oh, my God. She's leaving him at the altar. Yeah. Yep. He claimed that she had died.
0: Playing the death card.
2: Someone brings up a really good question. How do you find your significant other on the apps if you're not on the apps? So I guess
0: you have to go on the app.
2: Yeah, you have to get on the app unless somebody else sees
3: that
2: person.
3: Do some digging around online. You can
0: image search.
3: There's a way to kind of back search their name and find it
2: without getting on the app.
3: Yes. Yeah.
0: How would you feel if your husband, wife had a side hustle for DoorDash and got busted delivering food without clothes?
3: Oh, no.
0: I can't believe I have to say this. This has happened again.
2: Did you not have this story not too long ago? This is like the same thing.
0: This is the same thing. We're going to hear from the person. And I know you're asking, well, did he get his food? Oh, he did. But
2: did he eat it?
0: Well, you'll find out.
4: Whether you're in Marietta or McDonough's.

0: started.
1: You're laughing because you know it's real.
0: There are definitely people I would hang out with.
1: Kincaid and Dallas every morning.
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2: Okay, we beg of you. You got to get the secret sound at 11:05 because they took our chairs out of here and these two are sitting on a pile of money and it's not as comfortable. $2,900 is not nearly as comfortable as you think it is. $2,905 up for grabs at 11:05 this morning. We know the sound. That we know. Who is responsible for said sound at 11:05 this morning on 101.5? Kincaid in Dallas, you're going to pay a convenience fee. You're going to have to wait to get your food delivered. You may not be able to get your food delivered in the order you'd like where you wait for two or three other deliveries. But did you think when you got your DoorDash that you would get somebody showing up at your door without any clothes?
3: You know, I opened the camera and look, buddy's completely naked. By the time I got to the front, he was already gone. I didn't expect nobody to show up, drop my food off naked, which is crazy. And then to handle somebody's food, like it's already a lot going on. And then for you to, you know, pull something like that is ridiculous.
2: He sounds like Mr. John, my teacher, who's from Houston. This guy lives in Houston, said that that DoorDash driver showed up naked while delivering his food. That was Keontae, and he did not eat the food.
4: Do you think that he went into the restaurant and picked up the food naked?
2: No. That was my question. Was that's
4: he
2: not...
4: He had to go in and get it.
2: Because I think they would have called the cops.
4: Well, you would think, yeah.
2: You think? So but, that happened in
4: so
2: transport.
4: So if he went in the restaurant and picked up the food, had his clothes on somewhere between there and the man's house, he decided to take his clothes
2: he
4: off.
2: He just disrobed, which
4: what
2: no
4: is
2: one
4: going
2: wants.
4: On? Right,
5: he maybe expecting somebody else to be at the door.
2: Good question. And that's, again, not correct either.
5: No.
2: It's not right. Don't do that. I don't know.
5: That's not the type of service you want.
4: No, but can you imagine being the neighbor and you see the DoorDash driver get out of his car naked and he walked? I mean, he had to get out of his car, walk up to their front door.
5: I wonder if he covered his area with the bag.
4: I bet.
2: But then, okay, that's great. You covered your area with the bag, but you put the bag down.
4: And then you're naked.
5: Yeah, and then you're exposed.
4: And everybody sees your
5: area. That's
4: been
5: rubbing up on the bag. I don't want it anymore.
2: No, even on the outside of the bag.
4: That was my question. I was like, I wonder if the guy ate the food, because I would not.
5: I feel like it would have, like, leaked through, whatever it was.
4: Or something.
5: Yeah. Just like his skin, just knowing that like
2: his
5: it touched.
2: His skin would have leaked through.
5: The germs, just knowing that it touched.
4: Yes, a germ or a piece of skin. Oh,
2: yeah. Ew, what is going on? What sort of medical ailment does this man have? Sweat is valid too. Okay, that was my only thought was maybe he stripped down to next to nothing because his AC in his car broke. It's been really hot around the country.
5: Okay, but leave your boxers on.
4: Yes.
2: Exactly. That's too much. You're doing too much. And then you're leaking through.
4: This is the people I want to talk to. I want to talk to this man. Yeah. I want to interview him. I want to know what was going through his head from the time he picked up.
2: I don't know if they caught this guy yet.
4: Oh, okay.
5: Oh.
2: But here's the thing. If they didn't catch him, you know who he is. DoorDash knows who he is.
5: Yeah.
2: So why would
5: I'll do some investigating. Maybe I'll reach out to him and just be like, sir, you know, what's going on through your mind?
4: Yeah, because I want to know, why did you get naked between point A to point B?
5: Do you regret it?
2: If they get him and he's still in lockup, Dallas does love jail, so you can go out there and
4: I would go talk to him. I've always wanted to sit at one of those little glass petitions, you know, and be on the phone with somebody that's in prison. I just want to go talk to him.
2: And then you know that they're taping you, so you mouth the words to, like, send code, but then they, oh, you, sir, no code.
4: Exactly. If you're in prison and you want me to come visit you, I will.
2: Careful what
5: Dallas,
2: you wish
5: you're
2: for.
5: About to get a lot of letters.
2: Careful what you wish for.
4: Well, come. I want to just sit at that glass. I want to sit at that petition.
2: Hold on. I'll do it right now. Send all prison correspondence to 780 Johnson Ferry Road, Atlanta, Georgia. And then you have time to find the area code.
4: Well, I think that would be nice to go visit somebody and talk to them. Say, hey, what y'all did? What you in here for? What'd you do?
5: Like, you'd want to talk to, like, a murderer or
6: hey,
5: something.
6: Hey, ma'am, are you okay?
2: She's not.
4: No, it just, I don't know why I'm so enamored with that.
2: Good morning. Good morning. Are you visiting someone in prison today? You're live. What? Hello? Hello? You there?
7: Hi. Hey, buddy. So y'all talking about the DoorDash driver, right?
2: The naked one, yeah.
4: The naked guy.
2: You're live. Yeah, what's up?
7: All right. So I'm CJ. I talked to y'all the other day. You might be able to better your chances at home with your wife if you do something like that, man. Just saying.
2: If I get naked and deliver her food, okay, maybe. Listen, I got to get the dosage right first. Thank you.
5: That could be a sexy delivery from somebody I know, but not a stranger.
2: Yeah, let me get my dosage right and then.
4: Oh, my Lord.
2: Did someone order a cannoli?
4: What is going on the show?
5: That's a fun role play idea.
2: No.
5: I don't want it from a stranger.
4: No, absolutely not.
2: Good to know. Yeah. We get back. But wait, there's more. A guy did the most Wisconsin thing while committing a crime in Wisconsin. Dallas?
4: Kincaid, you're going to Tokyo.
2: Cool.
5: Woo!
4: Because you're going to love what they're doing on this double-decker bus.
2: Are we playing Monopoly? What are we doing?
4: Lauren.
5: Parents. parents are doing something a little unusual to get their kids ready for the new school year. And as a parent yourself, Mr. Kincaid, I want to know what you think of this.
2: Okay. Here's the message. It's Dallas, please be safe. Don't put that out there. These prisoners be loving you, and they're not all guilty. Oh, wow.
4: Well, they're not going to get to me. I'm going to have a piece of glass in between us.
2: Okay, good
4: and
2: luck
4: there's
2: with
4: a security guard there.
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3: Wisconsin. That is where this 39-year-old named Thomas Barath was arrested after he allegedly robbed a bar while wearing a plush Green Bay Packers robe. Police say that Thomas left his two young children at home by themselves early last Friday and broke into a place called Jackson's Blue Ribbon Pub. The pub was not open at the time, so he crawled through a window to get in. The bar's surveillance cameras caught him in the act. Police say they arrested him a block away after finding him asleep in the bushes with a six-pack of White Claw and a bottle of Tito's. He was charged with burglary and two counts of neglecting a child.
4: Good Lord, he was mixing White Claw and Tito's?
3: I guess you get to a certain point in life, it doesn't bother you. I hope he gets the help he needs.
5: I did that in college, and it will get you going.
3: I was talking about that the other day with a friend. There were just certain things you just say the name of the Pacific, yeah. The specific alcohol, and I taste it over again. I can't.
4: Fireball. Jägermeister. Gold Slaughter.
5: I think that's why I can't do cinnamon.
4: My gosh. Yeah.
3: On the first of the month, you were like, this reminds me of drinking.
5: Yeah, it has some flashbacks.
3: But wait, there's more from Dallas.
4: There's a new double-decker bus in Tokyo, and it lets tourists eat unlimited conveyor belt sushi.
3: Oh, so you're driving around while the sushi goes around? I'm on board.
4: So they take you on a tour. You get on this double-decker tour bus. They take you all over the city, all around the place. The chefs are actually on the lower deck making the sushi, and they put it on the conveyor belt, and it comes up and goes around to all the passengers on the top deck.
5: Okay, so have you guys ever been to a conveyor belt sushi place?
4: Yes. He loves them.
5: I love it because I couldn't tell how long that had been sitting there, how many people might have touched it, coughed on it, sneezed. I don't know.
3: Try to put it back when they go, oh, no, that's salmon. I want a tuna.
5: Yeah.
4: I'm not a sushi eater, but unless it's like, California roll with avocado.
3: You like the Taryn,
4: But I can't. I'm not eating something that's been sitting out and it's passed a bunch of people's mouth and nose.
5: Guys, a new sushi place just opened up right across the street from me. They have snow crab sushi. Oh, my God. It's the best thing I've ever had.
3: Well, we got to go for real.
5: Yes, you have to.
3: Go. We call the revolving sushi place there. We want to go, but we call it revolving sushi. I don't know why we just call it that. So.
4: Well, the sushi bush.
5: The sushi bush?
4: How much have I had to drink? The sushi. I can't even say it now. Anyways, this bus starts in October, so if you're going headed to Tokyo,
5: get on the bus.
4: Get on the bus.
3: Thank you, Dallas. Good job.
4: Lauren!
5: Okay.
6: I just signed my contract. It's all good.
5: Parents, I want to know how you feel about this. A new trend on TikTok and Instagram shows parents throwing out the kinds of mean comments kids might hear from classmates and then helping them practice responses.
3: Okay. So
5: this is a new tactic they're using to help the kids get ready for school. Okay. So, like, for example, parents will tell their daughter or their son, hey, your teeth are crooked. And the girl fires back, good thing they're in my mouth and not yours. Another kid was asked what she'd say if somebody called her ugly. Her response, that's okay. My personality's doing the heavy lifting. So parents are like gently bullying their kids.
4: Coaching them.
5: Yes, saying like, hey, you've got crooked teeth. You've got glasses. They might call you four eyes. You've got braces. They're going to say something. This is what they're going to say to you and you need to fire back.
4: Shut them down.
5: Yeah.
3: Is it wrong to teach my children to say things like, you weren't planned?
4: Yeah. You're adopted. You're adopted.
3: That was awful.
4: Kids are mean. They just say.
5: Exactly.
3: Yeah. Oh, kids are so
4: I know
3: mean.
4: Some brothers and sisters that told their younger sister that she was adopted.
3: Yeah.
4: They let it go on for years. It was. And the parents never knew.
5: Yeah.
4: Like it was just something
3: she
4: between
3: didn't ask.
4: Them.
3: Aww.
4: Yeah. But then they finally got it all straightened out.
5: Kids are mean. I know in elementary school, some kid was bullying another kid and the kid fired back. Well, at least my parents are still together.
4: Oh.
3: That is so messed up.
5: Yeah.
3: Now, as my mom, I mean, I had, you know, my parents were divorced, single mom, and then my mom was way over.
4: How old were
3: she
4: you?
3: Was overweight.
4: When they got divorced.
3: Well, I was, 13. They were separated for a long time before that divorce. They were separated for years. So probably, probably 11.
4: Probably Xander's 11 age.
3: 12, 11 or 12. Well, yeah, a little bit older than Xander. Yeah. But then my mom would drop me off at school, and kids would go, oh, we knew it was you because your car's leaning to the left because your mom is so fat.
5: Oh,
3: they would say, oh, they were awful. They were relentless. Awful. They were awful.
4: That, oh my gosh, that's terrible.
3: Hey, wow. My sister's selling Girl Scout cookies and she's only going to show up at your house because your mom's going to buy them all. I heard all of them. I heard all of them growing up.
4: Wow.
5: And who would you fire back with? Were you like these kids or would you just kind of go, oh, okay.
3: And I would just
4: look at them like they had three heads.
3: I would just stare at them and I go, please, sir, I'd like some more, is what I would say to them because I saw that movie and I thought it was funny. I go, please, sir, I'd like some more. And they, any more? And I would just look at them until, I'm like, you're out? Are you done? And they would just,
4: is that all you got?
3: And they would go, you're weird. And they'd walk away. Yes.
5: You know what? That's a great comeback, though.
3: Yeah, just
5: take it. Is that all you got? What else you got to take?
3: And then I'd cry by myself.
5: Aw.
4: Bless your heart.
5: If you're doing this, I'd love to hear how your kids are
3: crying by yourself? Oh,
5: that. And you're gently bullying your kid.
3: Yes.
5: But wait, that's all.
3: Thank you very much. I appreciate it. So people want to change the calendar.
4: We can't change the calendar.
3: You can't. There's a reason why. But people want to do it for the same way that those people at the gas pump won't let it go to an odd or even number. It's like that. It's bothering them. The calendar's bothering them so much. They're literally insisting that we change it. I'll tell you what they want to do. Pardon me? Pardon me likes it, though.
4: Really? I don't like it.
3: But we can't do it. But specifics are next.
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1: So this post went viral. Basically, there are people who want to change our calendar from 12 months that we've been used to for hundreds of years to 5 months so that all the months are exactly the same amount of days. This post on social media, Dallas, went viral. Somebody said, it's kind of dumb that the months are different lengths. 365 should be divided into five equal months at 73 days each. Then they came up with the names. February, Mapril.
2: Oh, my Lord.
1: August, October, December. Millions of people saw this post. It attracted 40,000 likes, a bunch of comments, and then people are sharing it. I don't care about.
3: I don't like that.
1: My passion doesn't lie there with months and that kind of, I'm sorry, I'm not bothered by it.
3: So imagine your birthday being like, yeah, I was born on the 72nd day of the month.
1: Yeah.
3: I don't like that.
1: Then you have to.
2: Speaking of that, today is my besties for a birthday. Carrie.
1: Oh, it's Carrie's birthday.
3: Happy birthday.
2: Carrie. Happy birthday, Carrie. I love you, Carrie.
1: Carrie, happy birthday.
3: Yes. We love a September birthday.
2: Yes.
1: That's amazing. What's Carrie doing for her birthday? What are you doing for Carrie's birthday?
2: You know what? She likes to just kind of lay low for her birthday. We'll probably try to get together over the weekend, maybe do something, have a couple cocktails.
1: Your friend Carrie's one of those people. She will find any excuse, her and her husband, amazing people. They'll find any excuse for the Vegas people. Oh, you know what?
2: Yeah.
1: We got a celebration. It's a birthday. It's a half birthday. Let's go to Vegas.
2: Yeah.
1: Oh, you know what? A value pack showed up in the mail. Vegas. They'll find any reason to go to Vegas.
2: They got married in Vegas.
1: So there you go. I'm surprised.
2: So they love to go to Vegas. Yeah, but
1: I'm surprised they're not.
2: So it's Carrie's birthday. They're coming to Brooks and Dunn. She can't wait. She's so excited.
3: Unless she gets to go to Vegas, then she might.
1: Yeah, if there's an opportunity to be in Vegas,
2: you know what? She'd probably take Vegas over Brooks.
1: Did I dream this, or did Carrie tell me at your pool party that she has sat through timeshare things just to get a free trip to Vegas?
2: Yes, Carrie. Carrie will do stuff like that. She would be like, hey, it's free. I'm getting it. I'm doing it.
1: So she flew out to Vegas for a 3-day. That's right. It was a 3-day trip, and she had to sit through two different presentations. They both were strong-willed and noped it. They didn't fall for the tactic.
2: Yep.
1: And they actually got the tickets to a hot show in the Strip.
2: Yeah.
1: And then the hotel for two nights or three nights.
2: She knows how to work it.
1: Yeah, they did it, but I could never do that.
3: I almost considered doing that when we were in the Dominican Republic a couple months ago. They'd had that thing where they told us, like, if you sit through this timeshare meeting for it's like 2 to 3 hours, you get $400 to the spa. And I almost did it, but I was like, I don't want to waste 2 to 4 hours just sitting in the.
2: No kidding. And then you gotta deal with that high pressure, you know, salesperson and tell them to get out of your face.
3: Oh, I would have just told them, leave me alone. I don't got the money.
2: Yeah.
1: I saw something on Reddit years ago. This person was convinced, like, no one talks about this. I saw this. This has changed. This is so out there. I heard somebody who went to a timeshare meeting, and they got woozy and needed to sit down in a different room, and they let them go there, and they woke up with a scar, and they were missing an organ.
3: What?
2: Are you serious?
1: This is what someone claimed. This is Reddit, so take this with 18,000 grains of salt. They're claiming that they had an organ harvested at
2: like
1: a time.
2: Like a kidney or something.
1: Something taken out at a time.
3: Oh, so they think that like they got lured in to do the timeshare meeting. They put something in the drink.
1: Involuntary donor at a timeshare.
3: Oh, my God.
2: Well, I mean, kidneys are pretty pricey on the market.
3: Yeah.
2: The black market.
1: Well, then, you know what, Dallas, that's fine. Go ahead and take it, but at least call it an organ share.
3: Yeah.

0: Taylor Swift, 101.5.
1: I knew it.
0: I saw that Travis did his podcast with his brother, the New Heights thing, and was talking about the wedding. He mentioned, I guess the first time he had mentioned the wedding, and he said, I just wish it just went by too quick. Which, honestly, I'll give him that.
1: Yeah.
0: Anyone who's ever gotten married, you think that the 5 hours is a long time at the reception because you're meeting and greeting and walking. You know Dallas.
1: Yeah.
0: You are just talking to so many people.
1: Oh, yeah.
0: We forgot to eat.
1: Same. It goes by so fast. It's like a blur. I look back at my wedding day, mm-hmm. and the only reason I know that it happened is because I have pictures.
0: Yeah.
1: Like I swear it's a blur.
0: No, No, you're spending so much time. That's why it's so important to just, and the best advice we ever got from a caller, I think in the last couple of months was take a moment. Take a deep breath, stop everything, just sit there and look out and savor that moment.
1: Yeah.
0: Because otherwise, you, like you said, it's a blur. So yep. Thank you. And here's another great piece of advice. Never fall for someone's sibling.
2: I have this like sinking feeling in my chest that I think I might like her better than her sister.
1: Mm.
0: This my little secret.
3: This guy makes me mad.
0: Oh, we're not having it because... there's a certain sisterly bond, especially when you look identical to your sister. That's all I can say for now. My little secret's coming up.
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2: My little secret is I think I have stronger feelings for my girlfriend's twin sister.
3: Oh, Lord.
4: We just were talking about The Young and the Restless the other day, Dallas. And
3: there's we've had like 3 or 4 secrets about twins in the last year or so. I don't know what's going on with the twin thing.
4: I've only seen one set of identical twins like in the last 3 years. And then we have endless calls about
3: this. Yeah, so crazy.
4: So you're with a twin. How long have you been with your girlfriend who happens to be a twin?
2: We've been together about like 7 or 8 months. And I just found out that she has a twin.
3: Okay.
4: How did you meet the twin? Where were you?
2: Well, it was like, we met at a barbecue and, a family event. And, over the summer, I was just kind of like, I don't know, like the more I talk to her sister, the more I have this, like, I don't know, I have this like sinking feeling in my chest that I think I might like her better than her sister.
3: What does she have that your current girlfriend doesn't have? What's the difference?
2: It's just easy, like I don't have to like, censor myself or, like when I send text to her sister, sometimes I'm like, questioning, but like anytime I talk with her sister, like I just feel like easy and it's just like so easy to talk to her and be around and we laugh a lot more and it's just like more of like a fun, I don't know, like fulfilling kind of banter that we have going back and forth.
3: Are they identical in looks?
2: They are absolutely identical in every way. They even have a similar birthmark. Mm.
4: This is like you renting a 2027 Grand Cherokee when you own a 2026. They're the same body style, but the in-dash entertainment got upgraded on the 27.
3: Yeah. A lot of more. There's more buttons to push.
2: My point exactly.
4: The intermittent wipers are so much better on the 27.
3: Okay, I listen. Yeah. Woo, boy, you and a rock and a hard body. Do you really like? Does this girl think that you guys are really going somewhere?
2: Well, after, especially this past weekend, when I saw her and it just kind of clicked in and I just had this like epiphany, like I really like her more than her sister. And I'm just trying to figure out, do I tell her, hey, I'm kind of into you more than your sister to see if the feelings are mutual before I like,
4: even if
3: she doesn't have a boyfriend.
4: That's my question. Is she in a relationship? What's her deal? Is she single, available?
2: Yeah, she's single.
4: Okay. Here's the thing. If in a perfect world, okay, the twin goes, yes, I like you too. Oh my gosh, we should be a thing. Imagine being back at that barbecue a year from now and the entire family's like, you're such a jerk.
3: Yeah.
4: The family hates you. Her sister hates you. Their relationship forever tainted. You're breaking the twin bond.
3: Yeah. This is what you got to do. If you really like this girl, what you've got to do is break up with the one that you're seeing now and just let it lay. Just let it lay dormant for a while.
4: Before you lay down.
3: And then you can reach out to the sister.
4: It's never going to be good. It's never going to be good.
3: But if you go to one from one to the other,
4: twin hopping.
3: Yeah, the like Kincaid said, the family is going to call you terrible names, and it's not going to be good.
2: All right, but what if she, moves on in that time period? What if the sister moves on, and then I'm left with nothing?
4: No twins. Hold on. Any chance they're triplets?
3: I'm just telling you, you're about to step in a pile of it.
4: Yeah, there's a reason why this doesn't typically happen.
3: Especially if the girl that you like really likes you. Yeah. Now, I dated this guy when I was 16, and he was nice, but I didn't really, I knew it wasn't going to go anywhere. So when my sister moved home after she got a divorce, I was like, hey, you need to meet so-and-so. So I introduced her to this guy that I'd been dating. Mm-hmm. They ended up getting married. But, if she really likes you, this is going, I'm telling you, it is not going to end well.
2: Mm.
4: Good luck.
2: Thank you. Yeah, it's hard to not show my feelings for her, in front of her sister.
4: Yeah.
3: And well, who knows, you better just simmer down.
4: Yeah, either way, you're not going to win. If you stay with the one girl and you're, hanging out at Thanksgiving or Christmas and you're showing way more interest in the sister, that's going to be the giveaway.
3: Yeah.
4: Tread lightly, my friend.
3: Yeah. And if your interests are elsewhere, no matter if it's her sister or another girl, you need to cut this relationship off because it's not going anywhere. And just, nip it in the bud before it goes too far, especially if she really likes you.
2: Okay. I'll try it.
4: The other twin may not be a win. Good luck.
3: Exactly.
2: Thanks.
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1: 101.5 Kincaid in Dallas. I got a question. What?
2: I need to read this text.
1: Okay, please. I didn't see the text. Go ahead, Dallas.
2: What I just told you. Dallas, there's a bear roaming my cousin's neighborhood in Smyrna. Where? I need to go to Smyrna.
1: You want to leave, don't you?
3: Get out of here. Let's go bear hunting.
2: You know what's going to happen? It's like I would get over there and I'd find him and there'd be somebody from, you know, a policeman or the game warden. And they'd be like, don't go near that bear. And I'd be like, I want to touch it. I want to pet it.
3: But he called me himself.
4: I knew that Dallas would show up. It's okay. Don't tranquilize me yet. No, not yet. I'm sleepy.
2: Aww. Oh, he's just roaming around in Smyrna.
1: Well, you may not own a bear, but you have plenty of other pets. And I got a question to see where on the pet owner spectrum you are as far as I will literally stop everything I'm doing and end this vacation if I notice that one of my pets is blank. Because 71% of y'all will literally end something in 2 seconds. You're done if your pet, if you perceive, not even your pet needs you, you perceive your pet needs you.
2: Listen, I got a story about this that almost cost me my marriage.
1: That's next.

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2: Nearly three-fourths of pet owners surveyed out of 2,000 people said that, yeah, I will cut a trip short for my pets. I had a friend. She went on a cruise with her husband. It was 5 days, 4 nights. She paid for the internet, not for her phone, not so she could talk to her family, so that she could watch the webcam at the place they were boarding her dog. And on day two, she thought that her dog was sad and wasn't eating enough and wanted to leave at the next port to fly home.
3: I totally understand.
4: Yeah, me too.
3: I have cut many a trip short. I have not gone on trips because of my animals. They are the most important thing. And I almost didn't go on a honeymoon or get married because I made Scott so mad.
2: Okay, take us back. Take us back to the day you got married.
3: All right, so we got married March of 24. In February, Ava Grace, my little Shih Tzu poodle, who was my precious little child, she got sick. She had a heart murmur, and I knew that. And then she got, she had fluid on her lungs and stuff. So we'd been back and forth from the vet, and she was really, really sick. And they had said, you know, we can probably, she probably will live another 6 months. Well, I was like, I'm not leaving. I'm not going unless I can take her.
4: Yeah.
3: So Scott had planned this fabulous vacation on this private island. Not vacation, but our honeymoon on this private island.
2: I remember this.
3: Rented this house. And when he got home that day, I said, hey, I called the owner of the house and I wanted to know if, because it wasn't dog friendly. And I said, I wanted to know if she would make an exception. And she won't. So we're going to have to find somewhere else to go.
4: Ooh.
3: And he was like, you did what? And I said, yeah. I said, I'm not leaving Ava Grace. I'm not leaving her.
4: Yeah. I don't blame you for that.
3: So, anyways, time went on. She only lasted a couple of weeks. So she actually passed away before the wedding and we were able to go and stuff. But oh my God, he was so mad at me.
4: Wow.
3: I didn't care. I was like, I'm not leaving her.
4: It's your child.
3: Come in hell or high water. If you want to go on that honeymoon, you go ahead, but I'm not going.
2: I have a really morbid question for you about Ava Grace. Did you save any fur, any hair from her?
3: I have a keychain that's a paw and it has her hair stuck in it.
2: Would you ever, if you could clone her, would you?
3: Yes.
2: You would really clone her?
3: Yes. Yeah. I would clone her and the Bichon that I had, and a Caroline. They were literally like humans.
2: You would do it?
3: Yeah. Yeah. I can't even tell the story about Ava Grace because I cry. So.
2: I'm sorry. I didn't mean it. I'm so jealous.
3: But anyways, yeah. So yeah, it was a fight.
2: Hold on. All the dogs you loved in your whole life come back, but Scott goes away forever.
4: Oh.
2: Wow.
4: That's an impossible question, Kincaid. That's cruel. You're like Schindler's List over here.
2: Oh, it's bad. It's bad. Lauren.
4: Oh, I think your silence speaks for it.
2: What are you doing for the weekend?
4: Oh, I'm going back home this weekend. Yeah, I'm going to go see my dog this weekend. Yeah.
3: I cannot believe you asked me that. Oh, my gosh.
2: Hold on.
4: Oh. What?
2: Your dog's eye lives forever, but clay goes away.
4: No. I have told him multiple times I would shave years off of my life.
2: Yeah. Shaving. Okay.
4: That Zion got to live a little bit longer.
3: Me too.
4: But
3: that's what I would do.
4: Yeah.
3: I would take years off of my life.
2: Okay.
3: Yeah.
2: I volunteer as tribute. Fair enough.
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0: promise I'm not trying to gross you out, but my husband has sworn up and down that this is actually a fact. Like, as long as we've been together. It's New Country 101.5. A woman on TikTok is going viral claiming there are ground up cockroaches in your ground coffee that you make at home.
1: Cockroaches love coffee. And there's a 100% chance that if you're drinking ground up coffee, you're probably drinking ground up cockroaches too. And I just recently went to the doctor and they couldn't figure out what was wrong with my GI tract. They thought I had Crohn's disease, a gluten allergy, high low blood pressure, you name it. They also did allergy tests, but do you know what they didn't test for? The ingredient coccinium, which is literally ground up bugs. And it's not only in your coffee, it's also in a lot of processed foods. So then I had to go and get a special test for that and come to find out that's exactly what I've been allergic to this entire time. And then the doctor laughs like, oh, a little protein never hurt nobody. But in your case, it is hurting you.
0: And I don't know if it's true or not, if cockroaches are really in ground up coffee that you buy at the store, but this is the reason why my husband has always bought whole bean coffee.
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4: Oh, God. U.S. Olympians do it, your neighbor's kid does it, and yes, it's the only socially acceptable way to carry a sword, fencing. 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
1: Seriously, $2,905.
2: It's a lot of money.
1: For our secret sound. It's Kincaid, it's Dallas, it's Lauren hanging out for Rachel Ryan. Let's find caller 5. We know the sound. We just don't know who is involved. Let's give away this money right now. Let it not be Lucas.
2: Oh, this would be the... Oh, this would be the best. The
1: caller 1, try again. Number 2, try again. Caller 3, try again. You were number 4, try again.
2: Can y'all tell how competitive we are?
1: So competitive. Caller 5, good morning. You're on the radio. Who's this?
3: Oh, my gosh. This is Dana.
1: Dana sounds like a squirrel running across the street. So Dana, here, tell me, I'm gonna play the sound one more time for you. Tell me who and what.
3: Okay, so
1: it's a long sound, Dana. Sorry, what is it?
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1: Fascinating guess.
2: Oh,
1: fascinating.
2: That's a great guess. 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
1: Fascinating. And y'all are sleuths, but no, I'm sorry. 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Dollar amount now $3,005 with Lucas at 505. Thank you, though, for calling in. 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
1: Please get it right. 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
2: Yeah.
1: Whole lot of money, over $3,000, and play at 505-1015.
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0: That was Gavin Adcox, Wannabe, on New Country 101.5. What's good? It's Rachel Ryan.
1: This is Maria. I just left work.
2: Oh, what do you do for a living?
1: 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I am a yoga instructor.
2: Wait, did you say you're about to go get a massage?
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John Party's Booths Off on New Country 101.5. If you were trying to see Shaboozy at Synovus Bank Amphitheater at Chastain Park on the 19th with New Country 101.5, tickets are yours, 12 o'clock hour.

0: I know that's right. Kane Brown's Woman on New Country 101.5. I'm Rachel Ryan and Shaboozy. He is bringing his Outlaws Never Die tour to Synovus Bank Amphitheater at Chastain Park on September 19th. 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
1: 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It's going to be sunny today, high of 93. 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
0: 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He's a ranch hand in a pinch, man. 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

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Now he's a buckskin, 15 hands, 5-time team road champion.

0: 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You're going to have Brooks and Dunn teaming up with Tucker Wetmore at Ameris Bank Amphitheater on September 11th. Kincaid and Dallas, they've been getting you in every day this week. 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

That's Taylor Swift. I knew it. I knew you. 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

0: time zone am I on? What country am I in?
1: It doesn't matter. It's 5 o'clock somewhere.
0: It's always on 5 in Margaritaville, come to think of it.
1: Yeah, I heard that.
0: You've been there, haven't you?
1: Yes, sir.
0: I've seen your boat there.
1: I've been to Margaritaville a few times.
0: All right. Well, that's good.
1: Stumble my way back.
0: Okay. Well, we just want to make sure you can keep it between the navigational beacons.
1: Between the buoys. I got it.
0: All right. Well, it's 5 o'clock. Let's go somewhere.
1: I'm ready. Crank it up.
0: Let's get out of here.
1: I'm gone.

0: Lila Langley's Loving Life Again on New Country 101.5. I'm Rachel Ryan, and I'm not trying to gross you out, but I need to know if, like, we're the only family that does this, because my husband swears up and down that there are apparently ground up cockroaches in your ground coffee at home that you buy from the store. Listen to this woman.
1: Cockroaches love coffee. And there's a 100% chance that if you're drinking ground up coffee, you're probably drinking ground up cockroaches too. And I just recently went to the doctor and they couldn't figure out what was wrong with my GI tract. They thought I had Crohn's disease, a gluten allergy, high low blood pressure, you name it. They also did allergy tests, but do you know what they didn't test for? The ingredient coccinium, which is literally ground up bugs. And it's not only in your coffee, it's also in a lot of processed food. So then I had to go and get a special test for that, and come to find out that's exactly what I've been allergic to this entire time. And then the doctor laughs like, oh, a little protein never hurt nobody. But in your case, it is hurting you.
0: And I don't know if it's true or not, but this is the reason why my husband, as long as we've been together, he never, ever buys ground up coffee from the grocery store. It's always whole bean coffee.
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3: We know it's Luke Bryan. What's Luke Bryan doing?
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Right now, it's Luke Combs. It's called Rethink Some Things.

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Miranda. 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

right, I need some advice. It's Lucas on New Country 101.5. Text me. We have 470-474-1015. I cannot be the first person that this has ever happened to. I have a date tonight. I got off the apps because I hated them, but one last date here, and she has the same name as my ex, just spelled a little differently. Has that ever happened to you? How'd it go? Text me, 470-474-1015. Love how you close your eyes when I pull you in closer.

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I can't even wrap my head around how much money this is. Like, I wonder what it would look like stacked up. Alan Jackson's farewell concert is now the highest grossing concert ever in America. $34 million made that night. Crazy sauce. It's Lucas on 101.5. Riley, think is you drunk?

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1: Could see a stray shower this afternoon, down to 73 tonight, 95 tomorrow, 93 right now, feels like 99. 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

think of all duck camo you could buy with $3,005. Summer Secret Sound jackpot number 4. We're getting closer. 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

0: Speaking of phone, there's a new foldable iPhone coming out. People have been talking about that for a while. One leaked, though, on YouTube. 26 million people have seen it. And it's, I don't know. I think I'll wait. Normally, I'm the guy who's got to get the new tech, like, right away. But it leaves a little to be desired, if I'm being honest.
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0: 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I don't need one after every purchase. 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Okay. 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

nothing there in the woman world. 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Morning show can't seem to pull it off. Summer Secrets out.

truck stuff and Jeep stuff and guns and generators. 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

Corey Genn's got a new album later this month. Empty Words is on New Country 101.5. 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Then, $3,005 could be yours at 5.05 with the Summer Secret Sound. I've been

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7: 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Number 3.

0: 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It's Lucas. Who are you?
1: Hey, this is Bryce.
0: Bryce, there's a pile of money on the line. Here we go. All right, who is it?
1: Is it Gavin Adcock?
0: Mm-mm. He was already guest today, actually.
1: Oh, man.
0: Gavin Adcock and Miranda Lambert, the two guests today, both incorrect. Add those to the list on the New Country 101.5's Facebook page and add another $100 to the jackpot. We'll play for $31.05 tomorrow with Kincaid in Dallas at $8.05.

say so. So obviously Bryce missed the 805 guest this morning with the Summer Secret Sound and re-guessed Gavin Adcock back a couple of tracks. Add another $100. $3,105. If we can figure out who's messing with the handcuffs, we'll get paid tomorrow at 8.05.

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That's about it. They had the largest gathering of people dressed as dinosaurs ever, and I'm kind of sad I missed that party. And they put Hardy on the cover of their version of the Rolling Stone.

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1: What's up, y'all? I'm Coe Wetzel with my new song with Ella Langley, Jadu. It's Your Music Plus.
0: Coe Wetzel on growing up in Pittsburgh, Texas.
1: Pittsburgh, Texas, man. Yeah, it was great. 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So every time I go back, it feels like I never left. 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

0: That was Co Wetzel featuring Ella Langley with Jaded. It's Your Music Plus, sponsored by Gusto.
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0: I thought it was going to happen. I thought it was going to happen at 5:05. I thought we were finally going to figure out who was messing with the handcuffs in Summer Secrets on number four. But new Bryce missed the guess earlier today and re-guessed Gavin Adcock. So we added another 100 to the jackpot. $3,105 could be yours tomorrow at 8:05.
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To court premium travelers, Southwest is going to launch their own version of airport lounges in 2027. Four, not here, but one in Nashville. 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

say so. Carly Pearce is going to be hanging out with us, kicking off your Labor Day weekend tomorrow right here on Country Nights Live. Starts at 7 o'clock, as always. We got a good one for you tonight. Here's Luke Bryan's Love You, Miss You, Mean It.

0: Charles Wesley Godwin and Luke Combs. It's called Better That Way on Country Nights Live. 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
1: When I'm writing it, that's my therapeutic outlet, is the songs and the music. 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

0: Dolly Parton is getting a season-long tribute in Knoxville. The Tennessee Volunteers will wear orange butterfly helmet stickers with a dolly on them at every game. Their head coach calls her the Queen of East Tennessee, honoring her decades of impact on the university and the state. Kenny Chesney's new track, Goldfish, was born from a Ted Lasso moment. The songwriter Tennelle Towns took Ted's Be a Goldfish advice to heart during a breakup. And that spark eventually landed in Kenny Chesney's hands. It's heartbreak, melody, and pure Kenny. And Lady A's Charles Kelly is marking major progress in his sobriety, sharing a before and after photo with his wife, Cassie. He says his best filter is not drinking, and the reminder keeps him focused on never going back to that old version of himself. Whether you get pulled over or get into a crash, drinking and driving will change your whole world. Drive sober or get pulled over. Paid for by NHTSA. That's your Country Nights Live news update. I'm Bev Rainey.
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1: 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Just play the game one way. You hit a ball in the gap, run. 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

0: Hardy has written so many fantastic songs, and he says it's kind of like a 9-to-5 job.
1: It's like work. It's like a job. It's like a 9-to-5. All rights, it's starting to change a little bit. And even when I moved to town, rights started at 10 a.m. and now they're 11, and some can be noon and some can be 1 or whatever. You go into a publishing company at 10:30, 11 a.m. and there are, if it's a fairly big company, 5 or 6 people in the break room making coffee, standing around talking, and a few minutes later they all go into their separate rooms with their other people. I mean, it's just like going into an office, but all, the only difference is they're not on a computer doing, they just go in and they write a song. But the process is the same everywhere, like all the time. In every building, the process is basically the same.
0: Hardy wrote this one, got Eric Church, Morgan Wallen, and Tim McGraw on it with him. Here's MacArthur on Country Nights 5.

day, Potts Farm was a place to go. 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Jump the barbed wire, spread the word. 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Jack and Jim were a few good men. Where you learn how to kiss and cuss and fight too. Better watch out for the boys in blue. And all this small town, he said, she said. Ain't it funny how rumors spread? Like I know something y'all don't know. Man, that talk is getting old. You better mind your business, man. Watch your mouth. Before I have to knock that loud mouth out. 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